not having rehearsed or prepared before hitting the studio to do it. So practically speaking, it was his attempt to fit the words alongside the music in a song about another young man trying to find his place in society. As for the classic line, "Hope I die before I get old," Peter Townsend later revealed the old meant rich, which I'm not really buying. But the song will never die.

0: Back to 1965, they'd use the name of the single for the name of the album, coming with My Generation, a debut album from The Who, December 65. I love when people say their favorite band was The Who. Eddie Vedder's one. And David Bowie told me about his affinity for Peter Townsend's band.
1: He was kind of a mentor of mine. I followed him and what he had to say and the way he dealt with it all. You know, I thought he was just great. And this is the kind of guy he is. We were writing stuff which was not a million miles away from Who type material in the band that we had. And he came in at soundcheck and in the dark, you know, I could see there was darkness out there. And I could see a figure out on the chair. And as we were going through our stuff, it dawned on me that that was Pete Townsend sitting out there in the dark listening to us. And I thought, oh, you know, and you suddenly, all your weaknesses come on you. You know, you're shot and you think, oh, here we are written like inferior versions of Townsend songs. And he's sitting out there listening. I thought, oh, this is the most humiliating day of my life. And he came up afterwards and he said, that was really good. You know, I'm trying to write stuff like that, you know. And he wasn't being facetious. He was being absolutely, he was just being supportive, you know, and it meant such a lot to me. I felt, what a terrific guy, you know. Bloody hell, that was so big of him. And I just thought, I became an even bigger fan, you know, after that.
0: David Bowie, a fan of The Who, obviously. And David had fans of his own and countless rock stars, one of whom had already played on his single Space Oddity in the late 60s. The great prog rock keyboardist and then future member of the British art rock band Yes, Rick Wakeman, would later recall how David played in the song I'm About to Play You and the song Life on Mars. And Wakeman figured they were the finest songs he'd ever heard in one sitting in his life. He just couldn't wait to get into the studio and record them with Bowie. Bowie himself playing the saxophone in what would become the opening cut to the album Hunky Dory and David's first single for RCA, his first official charted song in North America, in fact. The one that factors prominently in our look at songs that stutter, again with Rick Wakeman on piano. The one that found a 24-year-old Bowie going through changes.

is David Bowie featuring the then future Spiders from Mars band plus Rick Wakeman. Now, another song that stutters, also from British rock royalty, via another band that found a major fan in David Bowie, who called their frontman, without a doubt, one of rock's leading songwriters who never lost his touch. And his name was Ray Davies. And this song about a kink that the Kinks' manager had for a girl who walked like a woman and talked like a man.

0: Nothing but songs that stutter this time. 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
3: Highway 400 southbound is looking good from Coldwater and Moonstone to Barrie. No issues through the city. All clear through Innisfil and Bradford, and it's a smooth drive to the GTA from there. Highway 11 from Orillia to Barrie looks good. Trouble-free on Highway 26 from Collingwood, 27 from Elmvale, and 92 from Wasaga. If you see a problem, let us know at 1-844-ROJAM. I'm Anna Petridis. More traffic in minutes on Rock 95.
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3: Even more songs that stutter back to late 68 now with The Beatles and an album they call The Beatles because of its plain white cover and just those two words, which started with a song that while it has drums, it's not Ringo behind the kit. He temporarily quit the Beatles, and so the other three got behind the drums, and they'd Frankenstein together the best bits. This song that reminds, both in tempo and in tone and words, of Chuck Berry and the Beach Boys, songs like Back in the USA and California Girls and Surf from the USA, all with a splash of red and the tongue-in-cheek feeling that it's so good to be back.

That's the one that started four sides of vinyl known as the Beatles' Double White Album back in the USSR. One of just three songs from that record represented on the band's double blue best of 1967 to 70. And while the Beatles playfully mocked life in the USSR, a Beatle fan named Bachman playfully mocked his brother in a song, got its start under the influence of the rhythm guitar of the song Only You Know and I Know by Dave Mason and his band Traffic. Randy Bachman came with this song from BTO that he jokingly stuttered onto the recording tape. And then over at Mercury Records, which BTO were signed to, they listened to the eight songs that BTO presented and they said, we don't hear a hit. And then someone in the band said, what about that other song you've got, Randy? He said, nah, that's just a joke. I did it in one take. It's sharp, it's flat, I'm stuttering, forget about it. The label rep asked to hear it. And when he did, he said, that's the one, that's the song. Randy said, well, I'm going to redo the vocal. They said, no, no, no, that's the one. And so it was not only a tribute to one of Randy's brothers, Gary, the one who stuttered on his way to a career in real estate. The song would enter the charts at number 65 in late September 1974. But 7 weeks later, there it was at number one. The only number one for BTO. The one that goes, baby, you just ain't seen nothing yet.

And the stuttering continues. When he started writing it, David Byrne had imagined Alice Cooper doing a Randy Newman type of ballad. What he had not imagined was that once this song came out as a single in December 77, it became instantly associated with the Son of Sam serial killings that happened between July 76 and July 77. So there's that, plus the fact that I've got a special version, the demo version of the Talking Heads song, Psycho Killer.

0: There it is, the early version of Early Talking Heads, the song Psycho Killer, the only single release from that debut album, Talking Head 77. Now don't touch that dial, and stop touching yourself. More of the finest stutter rock songs ever, still to come.
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3: Looking good on Highway 400 southbound from Coldwater and Moonstone to Barrie. No issues through the city. All good through Innisfil and Bradford, and it's a smooth drive to the GTA from there. Highway 11 from Orillia to Barrie looks good. Trouble-free on Highway 26 from Collingwood, 27 from Elmvale, and 92 from Wasaga. If you see a problem, let us know at 1-844-ROAD-JAM. I'm Anna Petritis. More traffic in minutes on Rock 95.
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0: The theme this time, songs that stutter.

each of those stutter rock classics in their own right. None more epic, however, than the one that found Something Borrowed, Something Blues in the far-reaching hands of Led Zeppelin, who took what Blind Willie Johnson had sung in 1927-28 alongside his slide guitar playing for the seventh studio album by Zeppelin. Of course, they'd neglect to credit him at first, singing about how it was nobody's fault but mine.

Robert Plant did the vocal for that. He was recovering from a car crash, and so that's why he was in a cast and a wheelchair when he sang that one in studio. Speaking of rock stars prone to singing about girls, like Robert Plant before him and like Paul McCartney before him, this rock star had sung about she who was only 17. He was from Detroit, Michigan, Doug Feiger, his name, who wrote a bunch of songs, one of which would become the biggest song of 1979 in North America, about a girl of 17 who'd inspire the 25-year-old Doug Feiger, not only in music but in life. They would date for the next 4 years. He'd fallen instantly in love with her and almost instantly came up with a song, too, co-writing it with the lead guitarist from their Los Angeles-based band, who in the summer of 79 came with their debut album. The sequence this song is cut to on side two. It came out as a single, went all the way to number one, where it stayed for 6 weeks, quickly sold a million copies, became the fastest song to go gold since the Beatles' I Wanna Hold Your Hand, song about a girl named Sharona.

0: from 1979, the band who would also sing about how good girls don't, which went to number one in Canada, number 11 in America. Bigger still, for longer, the stutter rock classic My Sharona from the Knack, top 10 in both countries and Australia. And that leaves us with time for more. Something bad. It's next.
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3: Highway 400 southbound is looking good from Coldwater and Moonstone to Barrie. No issues through the city. All good through Innisfil and Bradford, and it's a smooth drive to the GTA past that. Highway 11 from Orillia to Barrie looks good. Trouble-free on Highway 26 from Collingwood, 27 from Elmvale, and 92 from Wasaga. I'm Anna Petritis for your traffic on Rock 95.
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0: One more now in our look at songs that stutter, and a rock star from Wilmington, Delaware. Rather astute, well-versed in rock and roll and the blues, it was his observation that the way to get the guys interested in the music was to get the girls interested first. If they got up and danced, the boys were soon to follow. The rock star who started out in 1977 with a song about having a hard time coming up with the rent money and one bourbon, one scotch, and one beer, followed by his hit album Move It On Over in 1978. Now it's 1982, and George Thorogood had hoped this song would be recorded by the legend Muddy Waters, but his manager said no thanks. And so they offered it to Bo Diddley. but he didn't have a record deal at the time. So George figured, okay, I'll do it myself with my band. Comes with a nod to Muddy Waters in the way he borrows from the 1955 song Mannish Boy. George came with his tune in September '82. Made it the title song of his fifth album.

0: 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A theme suggested by a Records and Rockstars listener. Thank you. 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

of love, overcoming your fears, and giving in and showing your full self to someone for the first time. Hey, it's Rachel, and before 10 o'clock in your new Rock Hour, got new stuff from Young the Giant, The Warning, Bryan Adams, and revisit the Tragically Hip Live 2016 album. But earlier this week, I asked you to choose a song from Dolly's Rockstar album in 2023 to remember the legend, because let's not forget, she decided when she got inducted to the Rock and Roll Hall of Fame, she needed to put out a rock album. And a few comments have come together, and we said Dolly with Paul McCartney and Ringo Starr is the perfect selection for tonight in your new Rock Hour.

0: New music from Young the Giant off their Victory Garden album, that's Evergreen. A warning, yeah, the sister trio from Mexico have a new album out called Everything's Falling. A snapshot of where we are in our lives is what they say. We've grown so much over the past years, not just as musicians, but as people. And Bite My Tongue is on the way in your new Rock Hour.
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Swedish rock group that formed in 2006, that is Graveyard with a means to an end in your new Rock Hour. Last Friday, Gussapalooza happened. We kick it off with the homegrown Battle of the Bands for the second year ever. Five bands threw down and only one came out on top. It was Mirage, the group out of Wasaga Beach. They're going to start having their song on Rock 95. You're going to see them at Gussapalooza 2027. They're going to be opening up a show in 2027. And we'll probably be doing a new Rock Hour with them later on. But the songs that they won with, Mirage, the theme from Car Chase. It's your new Rock Hour on Rock 95 with your Gussapalooza homegrown Battle of the Bands winners.

0: music from Lucky Honey, Kill Your Sorrow. It's Rock 95. New Bryan Adams on the way with a track called The Ballad of Terry Fox. Going on to say that it's a heartfelt and uplifting song celebrating one of Canada's most enduring heroes. So sit tight for new music from Bryan Adams celebrating Terry Fox in the Marathon of Hope. Ballad of Terry Fox is on the way.
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group called Joyous Wolf with a track called In Your Shadow, and the meaning of the song is right there in the title, being stuck in the shadow of someone else. 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

When we say Barry's Rock Station, we mean Barry Aurelia, Gravenhurst, Perry Sound, Newmarket, Wasaga Beach, Collingwood, Innisfil, Alliston, Cookstown, Bradford. But yeah, our address is in Barry. And it's easier to just say Barry's Rock Station. Rock 95. I wish

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1: We were taking texts regarding being somewhere else where the traffic laws are different, and then you didn't know anything about it. And was there an instance where you felt embarrassed, or maybe you were called out on it?
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1: You just broke the law.
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1: Somebody said, my first time in downtown, this is Dan, first time in downtown Barrie, screwed up at the 5 points. I forgot about the 5 points.
2: Oh, yeah.
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1: That has got to be a most exclusive local thing that I can think of. I don't know anywhere else that would have something like that.
2: It's scary.
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1: single time.
3: Here's one from Audrey. 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

take my hand and come with me because you look so fine that I really want to make you mine. I say you look so fine that I really want to make you mine. 4, 5, 6, come on and get your kicks. Now you don't.

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We make a lot of jokes around here, but we never joke about Brock. 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

0: good morning. Just ahead of 5:30 on the final day of August. Monday, August 31st, and we've got showers and thunderstorms just kind of rolling through all day today. Not going to be the best. 23 degrees as the high, 19 tonight. It's 18 in Barrie, and Dan Blakely is here with your Rock 95 News update. That's coming up in just a moment. Let's get a look at the roads with traffic first and start the day off with MJ.
1: Your ride down the 400 is off to a good start between Barrie and the GTA. So far, so good as the 404. No problems there from Newmarket to Markham on 12 and 93 to and from Midland. You're off to a good run there. While 27 to Elmvale and 90 to Angus. 92 on your way to Wasaga. So far, no issues. I'm MJ. More traffic in minutes on Rock 95.
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2: Good morning. Here's what Barrie's talking about. A 46-year-old pilot from Clearview was airlifted to hospital in Toronto with non-life-threatening injuries. His aircraft crashing into a wooded area along County Road 9 near Creemore late afternoon on Saturday. Transport Canada and the OPP investigating. U.S. forces struck Iranian rocket launchers in the Strait of Hormuz Sunday, their first military action in a month. Iran, in turn, launched missiles at U.S. sites in Jordan, and United Arab Emirates Air Force intercepted an Iranian drone over its territorial waters today. Three federal by-elections today in Ontario, Quebec, and British Columbia. Two of the ridings, including Beaches, East York, and Toronto, are considered fairly safe Liberal seats. Both were vacated by former cabinet ministers. The Quebec riding has elected a conservative in the last four elections. Parking rates at Orillia Soldiers Memorial Hospital increased today for the first time since 2013. Daily maximum now $12.50, up from $10. Adjustments have also been made to the 30-minute rate and weekly and monthly passes. There are also new discounted 5-day, 10-day, and 30-day parking passes. The rate changes will support ongoing investment in hospital parking infrastructure. Spider-Man held off Wile E. Coyote to hang on to top spot at the weekend box office. Coyote versus Acme opened in the 2 spot, but nudging The Odyssey to 3rd. Your tip could be today's top story. Text Barrie 360 at 705-797-1111. Max Scherzer struck out 10. Kirk and Okamoto had home runs. Jays blanked the Mariners 7-0 to sweep the weekend series and sit a game and a half back of Cleveland for the final American League wild card spot. That'll change this week. The Jays play a 3-game series against the Guardians starting tomorrow night. Lions beat the Red Blacks 45-24 in the CFL. Barrie Colts lost 6-4 to Owen Sound in OHL preseason play. They take on the attack again tonight, this time in Owen Sound. Canada's Leila Fernandez and Denis Shapovalov won their first-round matches at the U.S. Open. And congrats to the Innisfil Cardinals under-11 AA team, who won the York Simcoe Baseball Association Championship in their division with wins over Barrie and Aurora. They'll represent the organization at Provincials next weekend in Niagara Falls. A day of rain to close out August. The forecast in 30.
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2: Showers beginning this morning, could come with thunder this afternoon, could get 15 to 25 millimeters of rain, high 23, humidex near 30. Showers ending this evening, low 19, more clouds and the chance of showers tomorrow, high 26. 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

0: Barry's Rock Station, Rock 95, CCR, and we'll stop the rain. Oh, it's going to rain.
1: It's already raining.
0: It's already raining, and it's going to continue. There's no end in sight for it today. I don't even know if we're going to get a breather here with showers and thunderstorms happening. And a lot of rain, but 15 to 25 millimeters rolling in for today. Thunderstorms for early this evening as well, another 5 millimeters there. Temperature hanging around 23, so that's how your week starts. It's 18 right now in Barry with Rock 95 Morning Crew. Good morning. It's Craig, Brian, and MJ. I took the 400 for the first time since the 110 change.
1: Yes.
0: I don't think anybody got the memo.
2: People are still getting used to it. Oh. I'm still getting used to it.
0: Yeah, that's true. It felt like I didn't get the memo either.
2: Yeah.
1: I saw the signs up, though.
0: Signs are up.
1: Yeah,
0: they do look like they're small. Like they're not giant. Highway signs are giant for the speed limit. So these ones feel like they're just temporary.
2: Yeah.
0: You know, anybody got a sign? We haven't thought about this for a while. Like, okay.
2: I don't think anybody knows.
0: So they put these, and one of the signs actually had the 100 speed limit sign with the 110 kind of plastered on top of it.
2: Oh, yeah.
1: That's all we could get.
0: It's all we could get. And they haven't changed the GPSs either, I noticed.
2: No, that's true. It still says 100. I tried to go 110. I did, but I felt like no one else was. And so I was that person behind everybody, like, go, go, go. And I'm like, I don't want to be that person.
1: In the fast lane?
2: Yeah.
1: Look at you barking down somebody's neck there.
2: Right.
1: You're always speed there, but no.
0: Who's this hot rod mama?
2: That's right. Meanwhile, I'm like totally following the rules.
0: Yeah, like everybody, the speed of traffic was definitely 100.
2: Yeah.
0: And, which is kind of funny because I feel when it was 100, everybody's going 110.
2: Right. Like,
0: maybe 120. Anyway. But it just, you know, and I had to remind myself because I'm like, boy, this is going slow. I'm like, oh my God, I'm going 95. Speed it up, old grandpa.
1: You got to show him the way, Craig.
0: I got to show him the way.
1: MJ's
2: Let's
1: doing
2: go burn
1: her
2: some
1: best.
2: Rubber. That's right.
1: You know?
2: I'm tailgating. I'm riding up there with you guys. Go, go, go.
1: Figure it out.
0: What an inspiration.
2: I'm just trying to get the message across.
0: All right, let's get the day started here. 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Way more than just boots. Discover online. What's traffic like right now, MJ?
2: The 400 between Coldwater to Barrie to the GTA is running along smoothly for you and not seeing any problems. North of Barrie on Highway 11 heading up to Orillia. Over on 89 to Alliston, that's looking good. 92 to Wasaga, 26 to Stayner. 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I'm MJ. More traffic in minutes on Rock 95.
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0: Jersey's Rock Station, Rock 95 and Blue October with Hate Me, 548 with Rock 95 Morning Crew coming up to 6 o'clock. And that means we got a Rock 95 news update for you. And what are we working on this morning, Dan?
1: A light plane crash near Creemore, and the U.S. and Iran have launched rockets at each other for the first time in a month. Those stories and more, top of the hour.
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0: All right, we got an update for you coming up in just a moment. We'll find out what Barry's talking about. Let's get traffic first in now, and here's MJ.
1: Looks like a good run this morning on the 400. Flowing nicely from Coldwater to Barrie to the GTA, while Highway 11 looking good, too, from Barrie to Orillia. 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I'm MJ. 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
2: Good morning. Here's what Barrie's talking about. A 46-year-old pilot from Clearview was airlifted to hospital in Toronto with non-life-threatening injuries. His aircraft crashing into a wooded area along County Road 9 near Creemore late afternoon on Saturday. Transport Canada and the OPP investigating. U.S. forces struck Iranian rocket launchers in the Strait of Hormuz Sunday, their first military action in a month. Iran, in turn, launched missiles at U.S. sites in Jordan, and United Arab Emirates Air Force intercepted an Iranian drone over its territorial waters today. Three federal by-elections today in Ontario, Quebec, and British Columbia. Two of the ridings, including Beaches, East York, and Toronto, are considered fairly safe Liberal seats. Both were vacated by former cabinet ministers. The Quebec riding has elected a Conservative in the last four elections. Parking rates at Orillia Soldiers Memorial Hospital increased today for the first time since 2013. Daily maximum now $12.50, up from $10. Adjustments have also been made to the 30-minute rate and weekly and monthly passes. There are also new discounted 5-day, 10-day, and 30-day parking passes. The rate changes will support ongoing investment in hospital parking infrastructure. Spider-Man held off Wile E. Coyote to hang on to top spot at the weekend box office. Coyote versus Acme opened in the 2 spot, but nudging The Odyssey to 3rd. Your tip could be today's top story. Text Barrie 360 at 705-797-1111. Max Scherzer struck out 10. Kirk and Okamoto had home runs. Jays blanked the Mariners 7-0 to sweep the weekend series and sit a game and a half back of Cleveland for the final American League wildcard spot. That'll change this week. The Jays play a 3-game series against the Guardians starting tomorrow night. Lions beat the Red Blacks 45-24 in the CFL. Barrie Colts lost 6-4 to Owen Sound in OHL preseason play. They take on the Attack again tonight, this time in Owen Sound. Canada's Leila Fernandez and Denis Shapovalov won their first-round matches at the U.S. Open. And congrats to the Innisfil Cardinals under-11 AA team, who won the York Simcoe Baseball Association Championship in their division with wins over Barrie and Aurora. They'll represent the organization at Provincials next weekend in Niagara Falls. A day of rain to close out August. The forecast in 30.
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2: Showers beginning this morning, could come with thunder this afternoon, could get 15 to 25 millimeters of rain, high 23, Humidex near 30. Showers ending this evening, low 19, more clouds and the chance of showers tomorrow, high 26. 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

0: Barry's Rock Station, Rock 95 and the Flies have got you where I want you, 607 with the Rock 95 Morning Crew. Good morning. It's Craig, Brian, and MJ as we have rain all day today. 23 degrees will be the high, and we got showers and thunderstorms coming in for later on this afternoon. It's apparently not going to stop. Not for long anyway. And then that continues for tonight with more rain. And 19 for tonight. 26 is the high for tomorrow. With just a few showers, it's 18 in Barry. I saw that this weekend they had the Roper Romp, which took place in Barrie.
1: You missed it.
0: I did miss it. Get out my favorite muumuu and roam the streets. That's where you dress like Mrs. Roper from Three's Company. They have it all. They have it all over the world. I think it's kind of funny that they have it in Barrie. And if you don't know who Mrs. Roper is, she had the giant wig, the muumuus, the colorful muumuus, the big,
2: very colorful, you know what I mean? And she was such a tiny woman too, so you could fit like 15 of her in this thing.
0: Lots of jewelry, you know, that kind of thing. And you start at Malone's, and then you work your way around Lakeshore, and you go for a little walk, and then you go back for drinks, and then a bunch of money was raised for Hospice Simcoe, so they do it for a good cause.
1: Very nice.
0: So if you saw a bunch of Ropers, that's exactly what was happening on the weekend. And hats off to Malone's, the home, by the way, of the final patio prow, which is this coming Thursday.
2: Nice.
0: So we are going to be there beginning at 5 o'clock, so make sure you come because you don't want to miss the very last one. This was the weekend to see the Blue Jays, for sure. They swept a series with Seattle, so that was nice. They opened up their new Level of Excellence display, which you could walk through. Did you see any of that, Brian?
1: Yeah, with
0: really
1: Buck.
0: Cool. Yeah.
1: He made a speech, right?
0: He made a speech, so he was the latest entry into it, but then they took all the other players that are already existing and they made like a little shrine that you can walk through. I mean, Brian and I like a good ballpark that you can, you know, explore and take part in before the game or
1: during
0: the game.
1: Which you feel like Rogers Center has been lacking.
0: It's definitely catching up, so that's good.
1: This is a big deal.
0: So Buck was there, and he had some celebrations going on. Because he had some celebrations, there were a lot of guests to celebrate with him, including Joe Carter. And, of course, you know there's a Joe Carter statue right in front of the Rogers Center. Well,
3: Joe Carter, the man himself, at his own statue.
0: Yeah, there was a lot of Jays fans there. Joe Carter just made an appearance as people were taking pictures of the Joe Carter statue, and then the next thing you know,
2: everyone was there.
1: Of course.
0: Not sure if Joe Carter was even able to break away from this at some point.
1: He was mobbed.
0: He was pretty much mobbed, but he's such a happy dude. Mm-hmm. Like, I've never seen Joe Carter angry. Like, he's just a lifetime happy guy.
1: Gosh, imagine getting a statue after you. You're a happy guy.
0: I would say that.
1: Things have gone right.
0: You've made it.
1: Yeah.
0: And how about this for Wasaga Beach? They're exploring the possibility of a gondola style attraction.
1: That is insane.
0: So this is cool.
2: Amazing.
0: Yeah, it's part of a plan to make Wasaga a four season destination, which would include a bunch of other attractions, maybe year-round treetop trekking, camping and glamping, and then some elevated net attractions as well. So the gondola would connect some key areas near the beachfront, so it could be like a way to get from one area to the next, but it could also be the tourist attraction a part of it, too.
1: Cool. I can't even visually see that. That seems crazy.
0: Yeah, I agree.
2: Someone in planning has an idea. We're like, we'll go with it.
0: I know. Nothing's approved yet, so
2: yeah.
0: We have to lower our expectations.
2: But, see what happens. But interesting idea, though. I've never even...
0: On the surface, it feels cool. You know,
2: I
0: like a gondola.
2: Yeah, me, too.
0: They're good.
2: I love a good gondola.
0: Yeah. All right, let's get a look at the roads. Traffic first.
2: Going to be a little bit slippery out there this morning due to all the heavy rainfall, so just take it easy out there. But in terms of delays, right now it's looking good on the 400 between Barrie and Toronto. So far, no issues. While the 404, you're off to a good run from Newmarket to Markham and on 92 to Wasaga, not finding any problems. 26 to Stayner, 89 to Alliston. 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
1: Barry's Rock Station, Rock 95, and it's still rock and roll to me. It's Billy Joel, 617 in the Rock 95 Morning Crew. Good morning, Craig, Brian, and MJ as we get set for the final weekend of summer, the Labor Day long weekend.
2: Doesn't it feel like it should have been this last weekend?
1: I think it should have been, yeah. But it didn't touch September. That's the issue, right?
2: It just
1: ran on the edge.
3: And that's a rule, Craig, is it?
1: I don't know if it's a rule.
3: You got to sniff September. You got to have your foot in it at least.
2: Just a little bit. We were two steps out, not two steps in.
1: I mean, if this was the Labor Day long weekend that we just had, that wouldn't have made sense because September is not even until tomorrow.
2: I get that.
1: So we'd be barking about that.
2: That's true.
1: We can't win.
2: It's not September.
1: Yeah. No. So we're waiting a little bit. I'm okay with that.
2: Me too.
1: Now we got another week to ramp up and get ready for it. Top 500 countdown's happening this weekend. So.
3: Yeah.
1: Spent a lot of time this weekend working on the list with a team of experts, a team of analysts.
3: Yeah.
1: People that are good with numbers.
3: How big of a table do you guys sit at?
1: We sit at a round table.
2: Oh.
1: A big round table.
2: Is there a sword in the middle of it?
1: I bring the donuts.
2: Okay,
1: no, it's not a sword.
3: it's a gavel because he says, it'll be that.
2: Now he's at the round table. No one gets it. Okay, cool.
1: I always like reading the last top 500 vote that we got, which, by the way,

0: amusing.
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0: We got an update for you. That's coming up in just a moment. We'll find out what Barry's talking about. Traffic first now, and MJ.
1: You're going to find just a little bit of volume on the southbound 400 between Canal and Lloydtown. It'll ease up quickly after that, though, but does slow again a bit. We got some light volume between King and Rutherford. Meanwhile, over on the 404, that's looking good between Newmarket to the Markham area. 89 to Alliston, so far no issues. On at 92 to Wasaga and 27 to Elmvale, you're looking at a decent trip there. I'm MJ. More traffic in minutes on Rock 95.
0: 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They deliver everything. Here's Dan Blakely.
2: Good morning. Here's what Barry's talking about. Three federal by-elections today, one in Toronto, the others in Quebec and BC. Two of them have been Liberal strongholds, the other held by the Conservatives through the last four elections. Non-life-threatening injuries for a 47-year-old pilot from Clearview after his small plane crashed into a wooded area near Creemore happened late Saturday afternoon. The pilot airlifted to hospital in Toronto. OPP and Transport Canada hoping someone may have caught the crash on video and will give them a call. A month-long ceasefire between the U.S. and Iran ended Sunday with the U.S. striking rocket launchers on the Strait of Hormuz and Iran responding with missiles fired at U.S. sites in Jordan. And United Arab Emirates says it intercepted an Iranian drone over its territorial waters. Rona's Home Sweet Home campaign is back. Among its projects across Canada this year is raising funds for two organizations in Barrie, the Women's and Children's Center and Loft Community Services. Donations can be made at any Rona and Rona Plus location until October 12th. Max Scherzer was in top form, striking out 10. Kirk and Okamoto had round trips. Jays blanked the Mariners 7-0 to sweep the weekend set. They sit a game and a half back of Cleveland for the final American League wildcard spot, making the three-game series they begin tomorrow night in Cleveland more than a little important. Lions beat the Red Blacks 45-24 in the CFL. Barry Colts lost 6-4 to Owen Sound in OHL preseason play. They play the attack again tonight, this time in Owen Sound. Canada's Leila Fernandez and Denis Shapovalov won their first round matches at the U.S. Open. And a shout out to the Innisfil Cardinals under-11 AA team, won the York Simcoe Baseball Association Championship with wins over Barry and Aurora. They'll represent the organization at Provincials next week and in Niagara Falls. Your Eyes on the Street could be our next headline. Text your tip to 705-797-1111. Clouds, showers, maybe thunder today. The forecast in 30.
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2: Showers beginning this morning, could come with thunder this afternoon, could get 15 to 25 millimeters of rain, high 23, humid X near 30. Showers ending this evening, low 19, more clouds and the chance of showers tomorrow, high 26. 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

0: Barrie's Rock Station, Rock 95, Greta Van Fleet with Highway Tune, 6:37 with the Rock 95 Morning Crew. Good morning. It's Craig, Brian, and MJ with 23 degrees. Nothing but showers and thunderstorms to get your week going. It's going to continue all day with not a lot of breaks and a good amount of rain on the way. 23 the high, Humidex 29. Tonight it's going to be 19 with showers and thunderstorms. 18 right now in Barrie, and your daily dirt is coming up.
1: Lake Ontario was a bit of a theme among live acts in Toronto this weekend, and you're killing me, Smalls. The Sandlot crew is coming back.
0: Let's look at the roads with traffic first now, MJ.
1: Things are pretty slick out there this morning due to all this heavy rainfall in some parts of the region, so just do take it easy out there. Otherwise, not really seeing any major delays as you make your way down the 400 from Coldwater to Barrie. South of Barrie, we got a little bit of volume between Highway 9 and Lloydtown. It's going to slow again between King and Rutherford, then no issues down to the GTA. Meanwhile, the 404 from Newmarket to the Markham area looks pretty good, and 89 to Alliston, 27 to Elmvale, 92 to Wasaga looks good. 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I'm MJ. 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
1: Lake Ontario was a point of pride in Toronto during a pair of concerts this weekend. Blue Rodeo played the RBC Amphitheatre, and the crowd belted up this classic line. Yeah. AF every time that you're going to belt that line out extra, right? The crowd just went wild.
13: Saw it everywhere. People going crazy.
1: Oh, it was beautiful. And it didn't stop there. Iron Maiden, they were in town for a pair of shows at Scotiabank Arena. And, well, they do love Canada.
14: Oh, Canada! Oh, my God. It's been so magic. We got here. We crossed the Lake of Ontario.
1: Lake
0: of Ontario.
13: Yeah. My friend who was at the show too said they're heading to South America next.
15: Oh, through the Gulf of Mexico.
0: Okay. Yeah. You know what's going on there.
13: Yeah, well, it's through the Gulf of Mexico. So he's doing it all.
1: Exactly. Really cool and very timely, right?
0: Yeah, for sure.
1: All right. Tom Cruise and Anne Hathaway teasing your upcoming film, a sequel to the 90s racing flick Days of Thunder. This is Days of Thunder 2. The first film in the 90s starred a young Tom Cruise as a NASCAR driver. It also starred Robert Duvall and Cruise's future ex-wife, Nicole Kidman. It's kind of like their first role that they had together.
0: Right.
1: So the teaser was just a short video. It looks like it was shot on a phone of Cruise and Hathaway in front of a race car that had the decal Days of Thunder 2. 2028 is when it's expected out. They did joke, however, that Anne Hathaway has to have her baby first because, you know, she's about to pop.
0: Oh.
1: Yeah, she's quite pregnant. The funny thing with Days of Thunder, so it was in 1990, and I remember snippets of this movie because my parents owned it.
0: Yeah.
1: Got a VHS. I don't know why, but they just did, and I found it incredibly boring. But then again,
0: you didn't like the movie.
1: I was 7.
0: It's Top Gun on wheels. That's what they say.
1: I can see that. Yeah. It just didn't quite hit when I was a kid. So.
0: Yeah. Well, I have never seen Days of Thunder. It's one of those movies that's bypassed.
13: But sequels, you know, decades later, they work.
0: Yeah. Well, I mean, Top Gun did.
13: That's the only other one that
0: It's the formula. Now, Tom Cruise is the only one. Is that's going to be carried over because there's no Cole Kidman.
1: No.
0: Robert Duvall passed away.
1: Mm-hmm.
0: Randy Quaid has made a public statement denouncing the film because he doesn't like Anne Hathaway.
13: No, wait, just recently he did that?
0: Yeah.
13: Oh.
0: She's woke. That's what he says.
1: Oh, my God. Come on.
0: Plus, he's been out of work for how long?
1: Meanwhile, Anne Hathaway's like, oh, shucks. Yeah. Too bad. All right. The cast of the 1993 hit film The Sandlot reunited for a limited TV run called The Dugout Dads. Now, The Sandlot was a coming-of-age film about a group of young kids who risk life and limb to retrieve a prized baseball from the Beast, which was just a massive dog that was owned by James Earl Jones. Really, just a great movie, great coming-of-age movie. But now in the series, they are all grown up. One of the kids volunteers for his kids' Little League team to be a coach, and the adults are involved. And, of course, mayhem will ensue because parents are usually not very good sports.
0: This is a movie or a project?
1: So it's actually a limited series, very limited series. It's currently on YouTube. It just premiered, and they're hoping that
13: it went to YouTube.
1: Yeah, I know.
0: It's so good, nobody wanted it.
1: That being said,
13: because it had your attention, didn't it?
0: Yeah, it sure did.
13: You went, all the guys from Sandlot.
1: That being said, so the show Cobra Kai, I know you guys weren't into it, but that started off as a very limited series on YouTube, and then that eventually got its actual own show with like 6 seasons and stuff like that.
0: So we'll have to see if somebody sees it and picks it up and says,
1: likes,
0: all right, we'll go for it.
1: Okay. Exactly. Yeah. All right. I'm MJ. That's your Daily Dirt on Rock 95.
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0: Barry's Rock Station, Rock 95, and Pearl Jam. Elderly woman behind a counter in a small town, 648 in the Rock 95 morning crew. Good morning. It's Craig, Brian, and MJ. It's a very tense weekend in my house. Oh. My wife was dishing out the haircuts.
1: Oh, and is that a tense time usually for you guys?
0: It's normally fine. She does a wonderful job.
2: Does she set up the chair?
0: She sets up the chair.
1: It's all fun. Everybody, you got the music on. People are joking around.
0: Yeah, a back to school haircut from my one son. Mm-hmm. I didn't bother. I said, no, I'm good. He gets in the chair. You can hear, you know, they're out of my vision, right? I'm doing my own thing in the living room and I can hear him in the kitchen. They do it in the kitchen. Right. Mm-hmm. So it's because she can sweep up with the hardwood floors and such. And then you can hear, you know, a little bit of back and forth. You like this, you want this. And I didn't really kind of zone in on what he was looking for in a haircut. All I hear is my wife say, oh, whoa, that's way above your eyebrows. Sorry about that. You didn't want it like that. And then I was waiting for my son's response. Silence. Dead silence. And then she's like, oh, don't worry, it'll grow back. And then she cuts. And then he comes out from around the kitchen.
1: It's not what you want a barber or hairdresser to say.
0: No. Whoa, I didn't mean to do that. It'll grow back.
2: Definitely.
0: I mean, we had Dan Blakely just have that incident happen.
2: He did.
0: Yeah, he ended up having to get his whole head shaved.
1: Don't grow back.
2: And did you notice now he looks like a little peach fuzz? It's slowly starting to grow.
0: Yeah. So it was cut incredibly short. And that's not what he wants.
2: That's not what kids want right now.
0: That's not what kids want. He's got the long hair. He's got the wavy hair.
2: Uh-huh.
0: Kind of like a mop top is what kind of the style is right now.
2: Yeah.
0: To his view, kind of resembles a bowl cut. It's not a bowl cut, but he's like.
2: He's equating it to a bowl cut.
0: He's like, he goes, I got braces and a bowl cut. If I had glasses, I'd be ruined. That's what he said.
1: Right at the beginning of the year, it's like I got photos I remember for my student card,
2: sure.
1: My bus pass.
2: It's everywhere.
0: Yeah.
2: But the trick is, my son actually went for a haircut, and I made sure, like, I pointed this out. So he went for a haircut about 2 weeks ago, and my husband, like, books him into his barber. I'm like, get it for a couple weeks before school.
0: You need to do a couple weeks.
2: A couple weeks, and it works out perfectly because now it's been a couple weeks, and it's starting to get that normal, natural shagginess back to it. And
0: this haircut should have been last weekend.
2: Yeah.
0: That way you got a couple weeks. She says, like, you know, and my wife has a pretty good point. My son's hair does grow really fast.
2: Right.
0: I don't know if it grows this fast.
1: She has all the lines. Hair goes back. You know our son, it grows very fast.
0: Yeah, she's a pro barber without the paycheck.
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0: Got a news update coming up for you at 7 o'clock with Dan Blakely. What's happening this morning?
8: The OPP and Transport Canada looking for a video of a light plane crash Saturday near Creemore, and there are three federal by-elections today in Ontario, Quebec, and British Columbia. Tell you more, top of the hour.
0: Tom Cochran now and Sinking Like a Sunset on Rock 95. We'll be right back.

0: We got an update for you coming up in just a moment as we head to the roads with traffic first. And here's MJ.
1: Between Coldwater to Barrie, the 400 is looking good. And south of Barrie all the way down to the Holland Marsh looks good too. However, it is going to slow down on you between Finch and the 401 as you travel into Toronto. As you make your way down the 404, looks pretty good there from Newmarket to Markham on 89 to Alliston. So far, so good. While 27 to Elmvale and on 90 to Angus, that is looking good. 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They're laying down the lawn. I'm MJ. More traffic in minutes on Rock 95.
0: The Barrie 360 Newsroom. Here's a Rock 95 News update brought to you by St. Ange Recreation Barrie. We have nothing you need, but everything you want. Here's Dan Blakely.
2: Good morning. Here's what Barrie's talking about. Fighting has resumed between the U.S. and Iran. The U.S. striking Iranian rocket launchers on the Strait of Hormuz. Iran responding with missiles aimed at U.S. sites in Jordan. First exchange between the two in a month. And United Arab Emirates says it intercepted an Iranian drone over its territorial waters. A light plane crash near Cremo at the weekend sent a 47-year-old Clearview Township pilot to hospital with non-life-threatening injuries. Went down late Saturday afternoon in a wooded area along County Road 9 in Clearview. Cause of the crash to be determined. Transport Canada and the OPP are on it. Rescuers in Nepal trying to find dozens of workers trapped in hydro plants since last week's floods. At least 900 people were killed. 4,700 are missing, including some Canadians. It's election day in three federal ridings, one in Toronto, the others in B.C. and Quebec. Two of them are considered safe Liberal seats, having been vacated by cabinet ministers. The Quebec seat has been won by a Conservative in the last four elections. Take some extra change with you to Aurelia Soldiers Memorial Hospital. Parking rates are up as of today. Maximum daily fee is $12.50, up from $10. Adjustments have also been made to the 30-minute rate and weekly and monthly passes. There are also new discounted 5-day, 10-day, and 30-day parking passes. The rate changes will support ongoing investments in hospital parking infrastructure. It's the first hike in parking rates at the hospital since 2013. NASA's new telescope blasted off Sunday to hunt for planets around other stars, explore secret dark energy, and survey the cosmos like never before. The Roman Space Telescope will take more than 3 months to reach its destination. Once there, it will cast the widest gaze yet on the hidden parts of the universe from space, uncovering the unimaginable with unsurpassed speed. If it's news to you, it could be news to us too. Keep us in the loop at the Barrie 360 text line 705-797-1111. Outstanding day on the hill for Max Scherzer. 10 strikeouts and a 7-0 win over the Mariners. A series sweep to boot. Jay sitting a game and a half back of the Guardians for the final wild card spot in the AL. The two meet in a 3-game series starting tomorrow night in Cleveland. Lions beat the Red Blacks 45-24 in the CFL. Barrie Colts lost 6-4 to Owen Sound in OHL preseason play. Yahoos and huzzas for the Innisfil Cardinals under-11 AA team, winning the York Simcoe Baseball Association Championship with wins over Barrie and Aurora at the weekend. They play in the Provincial Championship next weekend in Niagara Falls. Today's one-word weather, restless. The forecast in 30.
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2: Going to get showers today, up to 25 millimeters in parts of our region. Could come with thunder this afternoon. High 23, humidex near 30. Showers ending this evening, low 19. More clouds and the chance of showers tomorrow, high 26. 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For updates all day long, follow us on Blue Sky and X at Barrie360 and online at Barrie360.com.
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0: Barry's Rock Station, Rock 95, Aerosmith, Dream On, 708, Rock 95 Morning Crew. Good morning. It's Craig, Brian, and MJ as we climb to 23 degrees today, but no sunshine to speak of. Showers, thunderstorms all day long today. Good amount of rain as we go throughout the day and tonight as well with 19 degrees. It's currently 18 in Barry. Everybody had a good weekend?
1: Oh, Terrific.
0: You went to the Barry Fair.
1: Barry Fair. Have you guys ever been to the Barry Fair?
0: I've been to the Barry Fair. Yeah.
1: I loved it. This is exactly what I want in a fair.
0: Okay.
1: It was everything going on, I would say.
2: Like, what do you
0: everything going on?
1: Fair things.
2: Did you jump into the corn pile and play in the corn?
1: So,
2: that's reserved for little children.
1: We didn't do that, and I still feel like I did everything. So they had a ton of vendors, and I've been to a ton of markets. They had vendors there that aren't necessarily at every single one, which is great. So you had a different vibe there. We walk into this covered area, and you tell me, this is such a fair activity. They had all the vegetables lined up for the vegetable competition.
0: Oh, yeah. Nice.
1: Smallest tomato.
0: Biggest eggplant.
1: Yeah. Largest zucchini. I loved it. That was hilarious to look at. That's such a fair thing. And then in the corner, they had like the quilt area. And there's all the quilts that people have submitted. And they have all the ribbons on it. You know, everything's been decided already when I was there.
0: People that enter these things, they take it seriously.
2: They very much do.
1: Yeah. As they should. Yeah. I thought it was very cool.
0: They're going for it.
1: We went over to the petting zoo. They had a bunch of animals there, right? Livestock.
0: I saw the chickens.
1: Yeah, chickens. Yeah. They had, I want to say emus. Yeah, something like that. They had all the cattle, so they had cows there. Showed my girlfriend what a cow pie is.
2: Right.
1: You know, you see those. They had them all set up on the sign.
0: Isn't it poo?
1: Yeah.
0: Okay.
1: Yeah, it's cow pie. What's this way?
0: What a date.
1: That's what a cow pie looks like.
2: You know, to show her a good time.
1: And then they had all kinds of food there, so we did the chili dog. That's a fair thing.
0: A chili dog?
1: Yeah. When's the last time you had one?
0: I haven't had a chili dog in years.
2: Was it
0: good?
1: Oh, yeah. It was great.
0: Specific chili dog place?
1: Could
0: if I asked without chili, they'd be looking at me cross-eyed and say, get out of here?
1: Yeah, they would have. We didn't risk that. We didn't want to risk it. I had one of those dirty sodas.
2: Yes. You know that trend? Dirty soda's good,
1: So it's a pop, and then they put, like, cream in it. They had to do coconut cream for me.
2: Pretty good.
0: How was that?
1: Well, mine wasn't as great because I had to do the non-dairy thing, so it tastes like coconut.
2: But I I had one, though, and then they put it on top of the ice, and then the whipped cream just got stuck in the ice. I'm like, well, this defeats the purpose.
1: Yeah, a little bit of that. And then, of course, there was the Midway. Midway was going crazy.
0: Like, you didn't go on one ride.
1: This place was packed. No, but I walked up and I looked at them. That's all I need.
2: That's all you wanted? You didn't go on any ride?
1: No, I didn't go on any rides.
2: Wheel, nothing?
1: They had the music pumping and the lights going, and I just look.
2: And did you get a step right up and went something for your girlfriend?
1: Oh, we had real definitely. And Carney's is a huge thing. I love Carney's.
2: Yeah.
1: Challenging you know what I mean? So I like that, walking around the Midway.
2: Brian likes to smack talk with
0: there us. Was there's a game I remember talking about this with Brian that he says he could master. I think it was the milk bottle game.
1: Yeah, milk bottle.
0: Knocking them right off the thing.
1: Yeah, they didn't have the broken beer bottles one, because I was waiting for that.
0: Okay.
2: The smash.
0: So you had your games in your head that you were like, I'm going to show them, and then they weren't there.
1: No, they had the one Carney games that you can never win, and I'm like, I'm not going to fall for it. I'm not going to. But yeah, then they had the truck pull. And so that's such a fair activity. They had the bleachers set up. They had beer being served over there. And then they have the massive trucks that roll in. And they're all souped up. Mm-hmm. Guys have come from all over. So I got a little audio. This guy's from Allura. He rolls up. And there's a name. I forget the name of his truck, but it's something funny.
0: All right.
1: And then they give it their all. They hit the gas, right, to yank on a huge, heavy truck, or trailer, rather, to pull. And that's what it is, the truck pull. Have you ever seen that before?
0: Oh, yeah, I've seen the truck pull.
1: So, I thought it was very cool.
0: Yeah. Andy Staken from Allura, life's worst thing. What did that guy say?
1: And that guy blew it. He didn't do very well. He probably got about 10 feet, where the winner got about 200 feet. But that was wife's worst night.
0: It sounded like there was somebody there that was really getting off on it. She was going, oh.
1: Oh, yeah.
3: I mean, that's everything you want in a fair. As far as I'm concerned, that was everything. Was
0: everything
3: perfect.
0: You wanted in a fair. Oh, nothing was missing.
2: Brian had a good weekend. Beer,
0: except for the milk bottles. That would be the one thing you would change.
3: Yeah, the beer bottles.
0: I think you and your girlfriend on a Ferris wheel would have been a nice little capper.
3: No, there was
0: a
3: lineup there. There was no lineup to go check out the cow pies.
1: So I took her there.
2: Yeah. No one's taking her. Never treat you to nothing.
0: You want to hold hands and hit the Ferris wheel? Have I got a treat for you instead?
2: Yeah.
0: All right, let's look at the roads. Traffic first from GD Coates, the original used car superstore, 425 Dunlop Street, Westbury.
4: We do have some heavy rainfall in parts of the region this morning, so you do want to give yourself a little extra time. Things can be a bit slick out there. Otherwise, though, in terms of delays, it's looking good. From Coldwater to Barrie to the Holland Marsh, looking in a decent shape, but it is going to slow down, though, between Finch and the 401 heading into Toronto. As you make your way down the 404, looks good from Newmarket to Markham. Meanwhile, 92 to Wasaga, not seeing any problems. And on 89 to Alliston, 26 to Stainer, so far no issues. 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I'm MJ. More traffic in minutes on Rock 95.
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0: 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And Collective Soul with December 7/21, Rock 95. Morning crew, good morning. It's Craig, Brian, MJ. Let's open up that text line, 705-721-ROCK. With anything you want to ask the Rock 95 morning crew, what do we got, Brian?
1: Here's a text from Barry. Crock and Block would make a very nice Olive Garden, just saying.
2: Just saying, you're correct.
0: It'd make a nice anything
2: then
0: at this
2: again,
0: point.
2: Actually, that location would make a nice Olive Garden, but I feel that you gotta bulldoze the actual structure.
1: And they could.
0: I would hope so.
1: Sitting there.
0: I'm going to say there's probably something in the walls living there that they... They haven't identified
1: it. Now, there's been no announcement of an Olive Garden in Barry yet.
0: No, we're just
1: speculating.
0: No.
1: We're finding the right place for it.
0: Yeah. They could put a photo lab there for all I care. Just do something with it.
1: Yeah. Certainly could.
2: Extend the parking in the area. We don't care.
1: Dexter from Midland here. I was going through my parents' things and found their old ashtray that was its own piece of furniture.
0: Oh, the ones with the stand?
2: Yes. Yeah.
0: Oh, they were great.
2: Oh, we had one.
0: You did? Did you?
2: We had one, yeah.
0: Yeah.
2: It took up a room. Not a room, but you know, it was dominant.
0: It certainly was. I mean, we had so many ashtrays growing up. Like, we were a full on smoking house.
2: Sure. And do you remember when you were in kindergarten and you would make something for your parents for Mother or Father's Day? And like,
0: it was an ashtray.
1: Did you make an ashtray?
2: I made an ashtray for my mom. Yeah, she used it for a long time until she finally quit smoking.
0: So then you did the thing where you put the grooves in, right, with your finger?
2: Yeah,
0: that's because that's
2: right.
0: Where you lay the cigarette down. And
1: like, Craig's done it as well.
0: We had them. We had so many of them.
2: So
0: we had
2: many.
0: One that sat right square in the middle of our living room.
2: Yeah.
0: And never clean.
1: Oh,
0: beautiful.
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0: Let's get an update in for you in just a moment with traffic first, though, MJ.
1: We've got reports of a crash on the northbound 400 between Lloydtown and Davis Drive. Things are pretty heavily backed up throughout that stretch, so do keep that in mind as you're passing through. If you have any updates, let us know. Text us, 705-721-ROCK. Meanwhile, on the southbound side of the 400, we do have some stop-and-go delays from King to Rutherford, and then again from Finch to the 401. Well, Highway 11, trouble-free so far between Orillia and Barrie, while 89 to Alliston and 27 to Elmvale, 90 to Angus. That's looking good, too. 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I'm MJ. More traffic in minutes on Rock 95.
0: The Barrie 360 Newsroom. Here's a Rock 95 News update. 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Here's Dan Blakely.
2: Good morning. Here's what Barrie's talking about. A 46-year-old pilot from Clearview airlifted to hospital in Toronto with non-life-threatening injuries after his aircraft crashed into a wooded area along County Road 9 near Creemore. Happened late afternoon Saturday. Transport Canada and the OPP investigating. U.S. forces struck Iranian rocket launchers on the Strait of Hormuz Sunday, their first military action in a month. Iran, in turn, launched missiles at U.S. sites in Jordan, and United Arab Emirates Air Force intercepted an Iranian drone over its territorial waters today. Three federal by-elections today in Ontario, Quebec, and British Columbia. Two of the ridings, including Beaches, East York, and Toronto, are considered fairly safe Liberal seats. Both were vacated by former cabinet ministers. The Quebec riding has elected a Conservative in the last four elections. Parking rates at Orillia Soldiers Memorial Hospital increased today for the first time since 2013. Daily maximum now $12.50, up from $10. Adjustments have also been made to the 30-minute rate and weekly and monthly passes. There are also new discounted 5-day, 10-day, and 30-day parking passes. The rate changes will support ongoing investments in hospital parking infrastructure. Spider-Man held off Wile E. Coyote to hang on to top spot at the weekend box office. Coyote versus Acme opened in the two spot, nudging the Odyssey to third. Your tip could be today's top story. Text Barrie 360 at 705-797-1111. Max Scherzer struck out 10. Kirk and Okamoto had home runs. Jays blanked the Mariners 7-0 to sweep the weekend series and now sit a game and a half back of Cleveland for the final American League wildcard spot. That'll change this week. The Jays play a three-game series against the Guardians starting tomorrow night in Cleveland. Lions beat the Red Blacks 45-20. In the CFL, Barrie Colts lost 6-4 to Owen Sound in OHL preseason play. They take on the Attack again tonight, this time in Owen Sound. Canada's Leila Fernandez and Denis Shapovalov won their first-round matches at the U.S. Open. And congrats to the Innisfil Cardinals under-11 AA team, who won the York Simcoe Baseball Association Championship in their division with wins over Barrie and Aurora at the weekend. They'll represent the organization at Provincials next weekend in Niagara Falls. Day of rain to close out August. The forecast in 30.
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2: Showers beginning this morning, could come with thunder this afternoon, could get 15 to 25 millimeters, high 23, Humidex near 30, showers ending this evening, low 19, more clouds and the chance of showers tomorrow, high around 26. 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

0: Barry's Rock Station, Rock 95, Rock and Rolling Noise Pollution. It's AC/DC 738 with the Rock 95 Morning Crew. Good morning. It's Craig, Brian, and MJ with rain all day today, and we could get some thunderstorms as well. A good amount of rain coming in throughout your Monday. 23 degrees, Humidex 29, 19, and maybe some showers for a little later on tonight with a risk of a thunderstorm for early this evening. It's 18, and Barry, we do have reports of our first snow of the season already. I saw the article. Yeah, Banff.
1: They love it there, don't they?
2: Yeah, they're good with that.
0: And they always get it nice and early, don't they?
2: They do, and then it stays till late as well.
0: I think ski season wrapped up on June 21st in Banff, and now they're ramping it up again. So they get like a little summer break.
2: Which is wild because like in the town, like I've been where it's like, oh, it's hot in town, but there's still people with ski boots like, oh, okay.
1: Cause yeah, I mean, it throws you off. Like in town, it's fine, but Banff is also considered the mountains.
2: Exactly.
1: So...
2: Put it
1: in perspective.
0: You've both been to Banff?
2: Yeah, many times. Yeah.
0: Did you go for skiing?
2: Yes, a couple times.
0: Because you lived near it.
2: Yeah, I'm from Alberta, so I lived in Red Deer, which was like 4 hours away from it.
0: And what kind of snow did Red Deer get? Like late snow, early?
2: Early.
0: Really?
2: Yeah, early snow. Like, yeah. Just like with anywhere else, you would typically, especially in Alberta, like fall, you don't really get a fall. You get 2 weeks of fall. And then
1: it's beautiful.
2: You get, sure, it's fine. And then I disagree. Actually, I never truly enjoyed fall until I moved to Ontario because you would have a moment of summer and then a moment of fall and then it would start snowing.
0: Yeah, like in October. Visitors always think something's a little more beautiful than the local folk.
2: No, I never truly understood the beauty of fall until I moved to Ontario, where you get a real autumn.
0: Oh, really?
2: Yeah.
0: Okay.
2: Yeah.
0: Because of the leaves.
2: Yeah.
0: And stuff.
2: And you don't get changing. That. No. It's green and then it's dead.
1: Loves Red Deer.
0: You want to take a countryside drive and see the dead trees?
1: Oh, my gosh.
0: Yeah, boy, do I ever.
1: I know, just the spot.
0: All right. Birthdays for August 31st. What do we have?
1: All right. Celebrity-wise, we've got Richard Gere turning 77 years old today. We also have Van Morrison turning 81. But here's your clip.
3: $50 million? And who do you think you kidnapped? Chelsea Clinton? And you want any fives with that?
4: Y'all.
2: Chris Tucker,
1: 55 today.
2: $50 million.
0: He's about to be relevant again, isn't he? Has he got a Rush Hour coming out or something like that?
1: Yeah, boy, that's been in the works for about a decade.
0: That's true. It's one of those ones, yeah.
2: That was because Trump wanted another Rush Hour. It was something really weird.
0: God. Oh, he got his hands on it.
2: Boy.
0: Okay, great. All right, let's look at the roads. 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
5: On the northbound side of the 400, we've got reports of a crash. Things are really tied up right now between Lloydtown all the way up to Davis Drive. Hearing that emergency crews are on scene, so be prepared for slowdowns right now on the northbound 400. We're also dealing with some slowdowns on the southbound 400 off and on from Teston. It gets heavier further down the line and then eventually eases up once you're past Rutherford. Meanwhile, over on the 404, not looking too bad from Newmarket to Markham, not finding any major setbacks for you. On 90 to Angus and 27 from Elmvale, 92 from Wasaga, that's looking pretty good. 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I'm MJ. 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

0: Barry's Rock Station, Rock 95, My Body, Young the Giant, 749. Let's get somebody into the Rock, Paper, Scissors Invitational. We're just a few weeks away before we do this grand tournament with 64 contestants.
1: Bracket-style,
0: a throwdown. It's a bracket-style tournament. You work your way towards it, and every time you win Rock, Paper, Scissors, a 2 out of 3 match of Rock, Paper, Scissors, you move on to the next round.
2: Yeah, and loser goes home. So it's the winner will be undefeated.
0: That's right. That's what happens. And then we get that undefeated winner and reward them with a big check for $2,500 at the Canadian Brew House, the rooftop patio. Should be a lot of fun. Looking forward to it. And you have chances all day long today to get your spot. The brackets are filling up fast. There's only a few more slots in there. So let's get someone in there. Hi, Rock 95. Who's this?
3: It's Brian.
0: Fumbling around with the phone.
2: That was crazy. Oh, my God, somebody.
3: might have been a little teamwork in the office.
0: That's fine. Steady yourself, because I got news for you. You're going to join us at the Rock, Paper, Scissors Invitational, okay?
3: Right on.
0: There you go. How confident are you?
3: Not very.
0: Oh, come on.
3: It's too early in the morning.
1: Yeah. He just fumbled his phone. He wasn't confident answering it. So.
0: Yeah, you need a more steady hand when you're there.
3: That's at the Canadian
0: Brew House rooftop patio. But $2,500 could be at the end of the rainbow if you win it all. Congratulations.
3: Right on. Thank you.
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0: right, we got an update for you coming up in just a moment. Let's find out what Barry's talking about after traffic first with MJ.
1: There's delays on the northbound 400 that continue. We've got reports of a crash between Lloydtown and Davis Drive that is causing very heavy delays throughout that stretch, so be ready for it. Meanwhile, on the southbound side, we've got some heavy delays between Teston and Rutherford and more slowdowns between Finch and the 401 heading into Toronto. Meanwhile, heading down the 404, it's a slow go between Davis and St. John's Side Road and a stop-and-go ride from Stouffville Road to 16th Avenue. Meanwhile, over on 89 to Alliston, you're looking at a good run, and 92 to Wasaga, 26 to Stayner. So far, no major holdups there. 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I'm MJ. More traffic in minutes on Rock 95.
0: The Barry 360 Newsroom. Here's a Rock 95 News update from Paul Sadler Motors, 550 Bayfield Street. Barry and Dan Blakely.
2: Good morning. Here's what Barry's talking about. Fighting has resumed between the U.S. and Iran. The U.S. striking Iranian rocket launchers on the Strait of Hormuz at the weekend. Iran responding with missiles aimed at U.S. sites in Jordan. First exchange between the two in a month. And United Arab Emirates says it intercepted an Iranian drone over its territorial waters. A light plane crash near Creemore at the weekend sent a 47-year-old Clearview Township pilot to hospital with non-life-threatening injuries. Went down late Saturday afternoon in a wooded area along County Road 9 in Clearview. Cause of the crash to be determined. Transport Canada and the OPP investigating. Rescuers in Nepal are trying to find dozens of workers trapped in hydro plants since last week's floods. At least 900 people were killed. 4,700 are missing, including some Canadians. It's election day in three federal ridings, one in Toronto, the others in BC and Quebec. Two of them are considered safe Liberal seats, having been vacated by Liberal cabinet ministers. The Quebec seat has been won by a Conservative in the last four elections. Take some extra change with you to Orillia Soldiers Memorial Hospital. Parking rates are up as of today. Maximum daily fee is $12.50, up from $10. Adjustments have also been made to the 30-minute rate and weekly and monthly passes. There are also new discounted 5-day, 10-day, and 30-day parking passes. The rate changes will support ongoing investments in hospital parking infrastructure. It's the first hike in parking rates at the hospital since 2013. NASA's newest telescope blasted off Sunday to hunt for planets around other stars, explore secret dark energy, and survey the cosmos like never before. The Roman Space Telescope will take more than 3 months to reach its destination. Got a scoop? We're listening. Send your news tip to the Barry 360 text line 705-797-1111. Outstanding day on the hill for Max Scherzer. 10 strikeouts and a 7-0 win over the Mariners. A series sweep to boot. The Jays sitting a game and a half back of the Guardians for the final wild card spot in the AL. The two meet in a 3-game series starting tomorrow night in Cleveland. Lions beat the Red Blacks 45-24 in the CFL. Barry Colts lost 6-4 to Owen Sound in OHL preseason play. They take on the attack again tonight, this time in Owen Sound. Canada's Leila Fernandez and Denis Shapovalov won their first round matches at the U.S. Open. And Yahoos and Huzzas for the Innisfil Cardinals under-11 AA team, winning the York Simcoe Baseball Association Championship with wins over Barrie and Aurora at the weekend. They play in the Provincial Championship next weekend in Niagara Falls. Today's one-word weather, restless. The forecast in 30.
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2: Going to get showers today, up to 25 millimeters in parts of the region. Could come with thunder this afternoon, high 23, Humidex near 30. Showers ending this evening, low 19. More clouds and the chance of showers tomorrow, high 26. It is 18 in Barrie. For updates all day long, follow us on Blue Sky and X at Barrie360 and online at Barrie360.com.
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0: Barry's Rock Station, Rock 95, Interstate Love Song, Stone Temple Pilots, 808. Rock 95 Morning Crew, good morning. It's Craig, Brian, and MJ. No rain right now, but as they say in the weather game, we'll keep an eye to the sky.
1: Mm-hmm. Sure.
2: No rain? Wait a minute.
0: We got showers and thunderstorms that are likely going to happen at some point throughout the day, and a lot of rain, too. So the reason I mentioned this and I'm putting emphasis on it is because this is our final mystery barbecue of the summer.
1: It's the finale.
2: End
1: that's
2: of the
1: right.
2: season.
0: Yeah, and the last thing we want to do is cancel the last mystery barbecue. In fact, we've been pretty lucky this year that we haven't had to cancel one. Mm. We at least usually have to cancel one due to something.
2: Mm-hmm. Yeah.
0: And usually that's thunder. Once you hear thunder, you got to pack up and go. We're hoping we'll be okay today.
2: Yeah.
0: Because there's no makeup date.
1: No, this is it.
2: Yeah.
0: This is it. So what you need.
2: Last chance to get your hot
0: dog. Last time to get hot. More important than that, the barbecue, right? Yeah. We've given away a lot of barbecues this summer. Like, you know, I can't really put a number on it, but over 10, mm-hmm. right? So every week, another barbecue given away from Burrow King, from United Lumber Home Hardware. And of course, yeah, we feed you. Yeah. If you haven't been involved with the mystery barbecue, that's what we do. So you need to listen at noon with Tim Weston, and then we give you the location as to where we are. It's a mystery spot, and then you come see us. And if you're one of the first 95 people, you get fed. Chris's No Frills supplies the food. And then, then we give away a barbecue later on this afternoon. And
1: weatherproof barbecue. I want to say, because if it's raining today, we'll be out there.
0: We'll be
1: out there. Extra sizzle, eh? You don't mind that, Craig, do you?
0: I like when the sizzle hits the barbecue and it's...
1: It's raining on Craig?
2: Well, bring an umbrella. We'll just hold it over your head.
0: I was barbecuing on the weekend, and I felt bad. Well, I didn't feel that bad, but I was doing up some steaks, and a bug fell from the roof and landed right into the fire.
1: Oh.
2: That's flavor.
0: Yeah, I was going to say the steak had a scent of honey wasp. Wasps don't give honey. Anyway, we'll have the mystery barbecue for you today. Want to thank you, everybody, for coming out all year. It's been a really good turnout, and we've met a lot of nice people, and we, of course, see some of the regulars that like to come out and
1: absolutely
0: visit us every week, and they're always welcome, so... Let's keep our fingers crossed, and hopefully we can get a final send-off to the Mystery Barbecue for later on today. 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Traffic first.
2: Heavy delays continue on the northbound side of the 400 between Lloydtown and Davis Drive. It is a very slow go-through out there. We've got reports of a crash. Meanwhile, the southbound side is going to move slowly on you between Teston and Rutherford, and once more from Finch to the 401. Meanwhile, as you head down the 404, that is a very slow go between Davis and St. John's Side Road, and from Stouffville Road to 16th Avenue. 90 to Angus, not seeing any holdups so far, while 27 to Elmvale and 89 from Alliston is looking good. 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I'm MJ. 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
0: Now, I know you're looking at the calendar and you think this might be an unusual 30-Second Song Challenge prize. 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
5: 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So, yeah, get that mind frame. 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And it wraps up with Practically Hip, Canada's Tragically Hip tribute. 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And September 2nd is the final one there. Starts at 7 o'clock. So enjoy that.
0: All right. So we're going to fill up your winter calendar right now. 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
1: Jeff is here for the 30-Second Song Challenge. Jeff, I have three songs. If you can get the title of each one of these, you're going to be a winner today. Just the title of the song is needed. Don't worry about who sings the song. If you get stuck, yell pass. And if there's time on the clock, we'll get back to it. MJ's going to start the clock once I begin the first song. You ready?
2: I'm ready.
1: Here we go. Song number one.
3: I come in last night about a half past ten.
2: Pass.
4: 27 seconds.
1: All right, song two.
5: Dedicate one to the ladies.
2: Oh, pass.
6: Okay. You didn't like that one either, eh, no. Jeff?
1: I got an O pass on that.
6: Nice.
4: He was dedicating that to me.
1: To the ladies.
4: 21 seconds.
1: All right, song three.
2: Smoke and water.
1: There we go.
4: Okay.
1: All right.
4: 18 seconds.
1: Let's go back to song number one.
3: I'll come in last night.
2: Moving on over.
1: Yep.
4: Beauty.
6: Okay, what about the ladies now?
4: 17 seconds
1: let's
4: for
1: throw
4: the ladies.
1: Let's throw this one out to MJ.
5: Dedicate one to the ladies. Sometimes a babe needs something to keep you cool.
2: Oh, ice cream man.
1: Yay!
6: Good work, Jeff.
1: He put the description down. Sometimes a babe, you need something to keep you cool. You need the ice cream.
4: That's right. Yes.
1: Congratulations. 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

0: All right, we'll get a news update straight ahead. We'll take care of that after traffic first. MJ.
1: Those earlier delays on the northbound side of the 400 around Davis Drive seem to have eased away, not finding any problems throughout there. However, the southbound side is moving pretty slowly. We've got some heavy delays between Teston to Rutherford, and then things are going to slow down again between Finch and the 401 as you head into the GTA. Meanwhile, over on the 404, that's a slow go this morning. We've got delays between Davis and St. John's Side Road, and once more from Stouffville Road to 16th Avenue as you make your way on Highway 11. Aurelia to Barrie is in good shape. Meanwhile, on 89 to Almaston and on 27 to Elmvale, that is looking pretty good. 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I'm MJ. More traffic in minutes on Rock 95.
0: 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Breathe easier, sleep better. Here's Dan Blakely.
2: Good morning. Here's what Barrie's talking about. Three federal by-elections today. One in Toronto, the others in Quebec and BC. Two of them have been Liberal strongholds, the other held by the Conservatives through the last four elections. Non-life-threatening injuries for a 47-year-old pilot from Clearview after his small plane crashed into a wooded area near Creemore happened late Saturday afternoon. The pilot airlifted to hospital in Toronto. OPP and Transport Canada hoping someone may have caught the crash on video and will give them a call. A month-long ceasefire between the U.S. and Iran ended Sunday with the U.S. striking rocket launchers on the Strait of Hormuz and Iran responding with missiles fired at U.S. sites in Jordan. And United Arab Emirates says it intercepted an Iranian drone over its territorial waters. Rona's Home Sweet Home campaign is back. Among its projects across Canada this year is raising funds for two organizations in Barrie, the Women's and Children's Center, and Loft Community Services. Donations can be made at any Rona and Rona Plus locations until October 12th. Your Eyes on the Street could be our next headline. Text your tip to 705-797-1111. Max Scherzer was in top form, striking out 10. Kirk and Okamoto had round trips. Jays blanked the Mariners 7-0 to sweep the weekend set. They sit a game and a half back of Cleveland for the final American League wild card, making the three-game series they begin tomorrow night in Cleveland more than a little important. Lions beat the Red Blacks 45-24 in the CFL. Barrie Colts lost 6-4 to Owen Sound in OHL preseason play. They play the attack again tonight, this time in Owen Sound. Canada's Leila Fernandez and Denis Shapovalov won their first-round matches at the U.S. Open. Shout-out to the Innisfil Cardinals under-11 AA team, won the York Simcoe Baseball Association championship with wins over Barrie and Aurora. They'll represent the organization at Provincials next weekend in Niagara Falls. Clouds, showers, maybe thunder today. The forecast in 30.
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2: Showers beginning this morning, could come with thunder this afternoon, could get 15 to 25 millimeters in some places, high 23, Humidex near 30. Showers ending this evening, low 19, more clouds and the chance of showers tomorrow, high 26. 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

0: Barry's Rock Station, Rock 95, The Cranberries, Zombie, 39, Rock 95 Morning Crew. Good morning. It's Craig, Brian, and MJ. We got 23 degrees. Showers and thunderstorms are likely throughout the day today. Continues tonight, 19 with showers and thunderstorms. It's 19 in Barry. You went and saw Coyote versus Acme.
1: I did go see it.
0: Well recommended?
1: Yes, I really enjoyed it.
0: What about a guy? Cute. So is it a very Gen X type thing or
1: you? Yeah, the younger ones, if you take them, they may not understand some of the jokes.
0: Yeah.
1: Right.
0: You prepared your daughter, though.
1: I did.
0: Good for you.
1: I showed her a couple of the cartoons, right? She did want to know more about who Porky Pig was, which was fair, because he shows up a little bit. I'm like, fair enough. Okay,
0: yeah.
1: He's the guy without the pants.
0: Why does he have a stutter?
2: She asked all the important questions.
1: And I did have to broach Pepe Le Pew.
0: Pepe Le Pew.
1: Yeah, Andy. I had to...
0: Keep away from a guy like him.
1: That's right.
0: All right, Daily Dirt's on the way. What's coming up?
1: Lake Ontario was the theme amongst live acts in Toronto this weekend. And you're killing me, Smalls. The Sandlot crew is back.
0: All right, let's look at the roads. Traffic first.
1: The rundown, the 400. You're going to be dealing with some off and on delays between Teston and Rutherford. For a while, it eases up. It gets heavy between Finch and the 401. And as you make your way down the 404, we've got delays between Davis and St. John's Side Road. Just some heavy congestion throughout there. And that continues from Stouffville Road to 16th Avenue. As you make your way down Highway 11, Orillia to Barrie is looking good. And over on 92 to Wasaga, 27 from Elmvale looks pretty good too. 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I'm MJ. For traffic updates all day long, follow us on X at Barry360.
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0: Action! 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
1: Lake Ontario was a point of pride in Toronto during a pair of concerts this weekend. Blue Rodeo played the RBC Amphitheatre, which is on Lake Ontario, and while the crowds, crowds belted out this classic line. Never think you'd feel cool belting that out. But pretty sweet, right? Across the city, Iron Maiden, they had two shows at Scotiabank Arena, and they do love Canada.
14: Oh, Canada! Oh, my God. It's been so magic. We got here. We crossed the Lake of Ontario.
1: Hey. That, of course, Bruce Dickinson of Iron Maiden, which, he's just, like, phenomenal.
0: I know, right? You would expect it at a Blue Rodeo.
1: Sure, yeah.
0: Canadian boys, right?
1: You know, playing on Lake Ontario, but then Bruce Dickinson's like, we all share.
15: He's not with America either,
1: No, we all share a common theme here that,
0: he'll be doing the same when he gets towards the Gulf of Mexico, too.
1: Absolutely.
0: I'm sure.
1: Yeah, for sure. All right, Tom Cruise and Anne Hathaway have teased their upcoming film, a sequel to the 90s racing flick, Days of Thunder. This will be Days of Thunder 2. The first film took place in the 90s, starred a very young Tom Cruise as a NASCAR driver. It also starred Robert Duvall and Cruise's future ex-wife, Nicole Kidman. The teaser was just a short video. Looks like, honestly, it was shot on a telephone, right? Cruise and Anne Hathaway are in front of a race car. It has the decal Days of Thunder 2 set to come out in the summer of 2028. They did joke that Anne Hathaway, she is very pregnant, so she knows. She's like, let's have this kid so then I can start making this movie.
0: Yeah.
1: It's like, maybe have a day or two of rest in between.
0: Anybody a fan of the first?
15: I've
0: never seen it either.
15: Days of Thunder, never seen it.
1: Yeah, I just remember bits and pieces. My parents watched it as a kid. They had the VHS tape. I just remember seeing that all the time.
0: I'm assuming that they're capitalizing not only on Tom Cruise because of, whatever he touches turns usually to gold now, but probably the success of F1.
15: Right. I heard that there could be a crossover for whatever reason.
0: A crossover?
15: I know. Take a guess what you think Days of Thunder is going for on Rotten Tomato. What's it ranked at?
0: What, the original?
15: Yeah.
0: It was probably like a 62.
15: 38.
0: Okay, not good.
15: Just saying.
1: So let's make a sequel. Yeah. All right, the cast of the 1993 hit film The Sandlot, they're reuniting for a limited TV run called The Dugout Dads. The Sandlot was a coming-of-age film about a group of young kids who risk life and limb to retrieve a prized baseball that was signed by Babe Ruth, by the way, from a massive dog. So now in this series, all the cast members are grown up, of course, and one of them volunteers to be his kid's little league coach. And of course, parents are not very well behaved during this. And I mean, it's available. So it's a limited run. It's available on YouTube. And they're hoping that if it's a bigger success, they'll be able to move on.
0: The YouTube original.
1: It's kind of like a passion project.
15: Yeah, that's the only thing that scares me. Otherwise, it sounds like it would have been good.
1: Yeah. Definitely. Well, you can give it a try, because if it is good, I made this comparison before. Cobra Kai started off as a YouTube show, and it had enough of a cult following that...
0: Now, did you watch it when it was a YouTube show, or did you wait till it got to Netflix?
1: Yes.
0: You actually did, huh?
1: I did, because my husband is like, he knew how much I love The Karate Kid, and he's just like, there's this show on YouTube. It's like, following Johnny Lawrence, and I'm like, oh, that's interesting. So I did. I watched the first season on YouTube.
0: Yeah. I don't know. Something about original content like that on YouTube doesn't sit well.
15: It just feels like everyone passed on it.
0: Yeah.
1: Yeah.
0: I want YouTube, just give me somebody talking about toast
2: for 10 minutes.
1: All right. I'm MJ. That's your Daily Dirt on Rock 95.
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0: All right, the Roper romp took place in Barrie this weekend. I know this has been happening all over the world. I did not know Barrie was part of the Roper romp. So if you don't know what that is, it's from the TV show Three's Company. Mrs. Roper wore these glamorous muumuus and had this giant red hair and lots of jewelry, and she was quite the legend. My wife loves Mrs. Roper.
1: Yeah. Would she ever dress up like her?
0: You know what?
2: Do you want her to dress up like her?
0: No, God, no. I don't have any weird fantasy, that's for sure.
1: Not yet.
0: So it started at Malone's, and then it went around Lakeshore, and then they went back for drinks, and they raised a lot of money for Hospice Simcoe. So congratulations to them for doing such a
3: thing.
0: Yeah, a little bit of a pub crawl in your Mrs. Roper gear. Malone's, by the way, our final patio prowl this coming Thursday. Nice spot, and it's where we all started with the patio prowl.
1: Apparently it's the place to be.
0: It is the place to be. We'll be this Thursday, so make sure you are there starting at 5 o'clock. The place to be this weekend was to see the Blue Jays. Holy cow, what a great weekend they had. They swept a series with Seattle. They opened up their Hall of Excellence, which was a nice little display you can walk through and see all the people that were put in there, including Buck Martinez, who was put in there this weekend.
1: Congrats to him.
0: And he did a little speech. They have, of course, their Joe Carter statue. This has been an epic 50th year for the Toronto Blue Jays. And imagine seeing the Joe Carter statue and then this happens.
4: Joe Carter, the man himself, at his own statue.
0: There's a lot of Jays fans there watching Joe Carter's statue.
1: He just wanted to check his own statue out?
0: I think he did, yeah.
1: Right?
0: Yeah, why not?
1: Yeah, I
0: see what it looks like when it's in position. And then everybody gathered around and everybody was taking selfies of the man himself, Joe Carter. And, of course, he's always happy to oblige Blue Jay fans. So, very nice moment for those that paid their tickets to see that. And how about this for Wasaga Beach? Are you into this? A gondola-style attraction.
2: Hey.
0: Yeah.
1: It sounds interesting for a beach.
0: Yeah.
1: To have a gondola.
0: I can't really wrap my head around it.
1: Yeah, where that would take you, where you would go.
0: At this point, yeah. They're kind of thinking it would take you from key areas to the beachfront so that maybe you can go from one spot to another as a drop-off spot. But it's also going to be looked at as a tourist attraction. And this is part of a four-season destination planned by Wasaga, which would include, like, year-round treetop trekking.
2: Cool.
0: Some camping, some glamping, they said.
1: Sure.
0: For people like MJ. And then elevated net attractions as well. So I guess nets over top of the beach that you can crawl through.
1: That you can hang out at?
0: I guess so, yeah.
1: That's wild.
0: Yeah.
2: That is wild.
0: So good for them. Nothing's approved yet, so.
1: It's an ambitious project.
0: Calm down.
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1: Everybody had a good weekend?
2: No, terrific.
1: You went to the Barry Fair.
2: Barry Fair. Have you guys ever been to the Barry Fair?
1: I've been to the Barry Fair. Yeah.
2: I loved it. This is exactly what I want in a fair.
1: Okay.
2: It was everything going on, I would say.
3: Like, what
1: do you everything you going on?
2: Everything
1: fair?
2: Going
1: fair
2: on. Things.
3: Did you jump in?
2: Fair, yeah.
3: Did you jump into the corn pile and play in the corn?
2: So,
3: that's reserved for little children.
2: We didn't do that, and I still feel like I did everything. So they had a ton of vendors, and I've been to a ton of markets. They had vendors there that aren't necessarily at every single one, which is great. So you had a different vibe there. We walk into this covered area, and you tell me, this is such a fair activity. They had all the vegetables lined up for the vegetable competition.
1: Oh, yeah. Nice.
2: Smallest tomato.
1: Biggest eggplant.
2: Yeah.
1: Largest zucchini.
2: I loved it. That was hilarious to look at. That's such a fair thing. And then in the corner, they had like the quilt area. And there's all the quilts that people have submitted. And they have all the ribbons on it. You know, everything's been decided already when I was there.
1: People that enter these things, they take it seriously.
3: They very much do.
2: Yeah. As they should. Yeah. I thought it was very cool.
1: They're going for it.
2: We went over to the petting zoo. They had a bunch of animals there, right? Livestock.
1: I saw the chickens.
2: Yeah, chickens. Yeah. They had, I want to say emus. Yeah, something like that. They had all the cattle, so they had cows there. Showed my girlfriend what a cow pie is.
3: Right.
2: You know, you see those. They had them all set up on the sign.
1: Isn't that poo?
2: Yeah.
1: Okay.
2: Yeah, it's
1: good.
2: Cow pie. What's this way?
1: What a date.
2: That's what a cow pie looks like.
3: You know, it's so regular.
2: And then they had all kinds of food there, so we did the chili dog. That's a fair thing.
1: Get a chili dog?
2: Chili dog. When's the last time you had one?
1: I haven't had a chili dog in years.
3: Was
1: it good?
2: Oh, yeah. It was great.
1: Specific chili dog place? Or
2: Could
1: if I asked without chili, they'd be looking at me cross-eyed and say, get out of here?
2: Yeah, they would if we didn't risk that. Yeah. We didn't want to risk it. I had one of those dirty sodas.
3: Yes. You know that dirty trend? Soda's good,
2: So it's a pop, and then they put, like, cream in it. They do coconut cream for me.
3: Pretty good.
1: How was that?
2: Well, mine wasn't as great because I had to do the non-dairy thing, so it tastes like coconut.

0: But I like, you know, I had one though, and then they put it on top of the ice, and then the whipped cream just got stuck in the ice. I'm like, well, this defeats the purpose.
1: Yeah, a little bit of that. And then, of course, there was the Midway. Midway was going crazy. Like,
2: you didn't go on one ride.
1: This place was packed. No, but I walked up and I looked at them. That's all I need.
0: That's all you wanted? You could just go on any ride.
1: No, I didn't go on any rides.
0: Nothing?
1: They had the music pumping and the lights going, and I just look.
0: And did you get a step right up and went something for your girlfriend?
1: Oh, we had real definitely. And Carney's is a huge thing. I love Carney's.
0: Yeah.
1: Challenging you know what I mean? So I like that, walking around the Midway.
0: Brian likes to smack talk with
2: there was yeah. There's a game I remember talking about this with Brian that he says he could master. I think it was the milk bottle game.
1: Yeah, milk bottle.
2: Knocking them right off the
1: thing. Yeah, they didn't have that.
2: They didn't have
1: that. And they didn't have the broken beer bottles one, because I was waiting for that.
2: Okay.
0: The smash.
2: Yeah. You had your games in your head that you're like, I'm going to show them, and then they weren't there.
1: No, they had the one Carney games you can never win, and I'm like, I'm not going to fall for it. No, not going to. But yeah, then they had the truck pull. And so that's such a fair activity. They had the bleachers set up. They had beer being served over there. And then they have the massive trucks that roll in. And they're all souped up. Mm-hmm. Guys have come from all over. So I got a little audio. This guy's from Allura. He rolls up. And there's a name. I forget the name of his truck, but it's something funny.
2: All right.
1: And then they give it their all. They hit the gas, right, to yank on a huge, heavy truck, or trailer, rather, to pull. And that's what it is, the truck pull. Have you ever seen that before?
2: Yeah, I've seen
1: the truck pull. Yeah, I thought it was very cool.
2: Yeah.
1: And that guy blew it. He didn't do very well. He probably got about 10 feet where the winner got about 200 feet. But that was wife's horse night.
2: It sounded like there was somebody there that was really getting off on it. She was going,
1: oh yeah. I mean, that's everything you want in a fair. As far as I'm concerned, that was everything.
2: Everything
1: perfect.
2: You wanted in a fair. Oh, nothing was missing.
0: Brian had a good weekend.
2: Beer, except for the milk bottles. That would be the one thing you would change.
1: Yeah, the beer bottles.
2: I think you and your girlfriend on a Ferris wheel would have been a nice little capper.
1: No, there was a lineup there. There was no lineup to go check out the cow pies.
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0: Perry's Rock Station, Rock 95, and Platinum Blonde doesn't really matter with the Rock 95 morning crew at 9:39. We were talking about Days of Thunder, how they're putting out a sequel.
1: Yeah.
0: And somebody chimed in and reminded us about the Days of Thunder ride at Wonderland when it was Paramount.
1: Which one was it?
0: It was, to call it a ride, it was one of those theater things where you have these motion simulator.
2: Those weren't fun. I didn't like those.
0: Yeah.
1: What's a motion simulator?
0: So you're in a seat and you're watching the film and then your seat moves.
1: I gotcha.
0: And you jar around back and forth. And, you know, the person that texted in obviously liked this ride. And this may have been a good one. I don't think I ever was on it. But I find if you're going to pick a ride that's overrated.
1: Well, it's like, it reminds me of like a Back to the Future.
0: Back to the Future had that, in Florida.
1: You just sit in the car and it moves.
0: Yeah.
2: Yeah, it's extremely overrated. I agree. I'm sorry, I did not.
0: I remember going to Epcot Center. You remember they have the worlds?
1: Yeah.
0: So you have Canada and you have like, you can go to like Germany and whatever. Mm-hmm. And in Canada, like sometimes they had a ride in them, but Canada had this one spot. You didn't really have a lot there. They really could have touched that up a little bit. And I was a kid, and they brought me in there, and it was a theater in the round. Mm-hmm. And so basically you're in a room, and it's a round room, and then you're watching people, like, ski. And that's what it was. And then you can look behind you, and you can see the back of the skis, and you look at the front, and you can see the front of the skis.
2: Lame. And you've never skied in your life.
0: Now you want to talk overrated. Feet in the round did not do it for
1: me. That's a tough one.
2: You know what would have been better for that ride? Showing the video of, like, they go burling down.
0: Oh,
2: down,
0: like, water's I'd be the only one that got it. There's no way people would have got that. The log driver's waltz.
2: That's right.
0: All right. 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We're expected showers and thunderstorms throughout the day today and continues tonight as well. 23 the high, 19 for tonight. Maybe some showers tomorrow. It's 19 in Barrie.
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0: Barry's Rock Station, Rock 95, Spirit Strombellas, 9:51 with the Rock 95 Morning Crew. And I think we'll be okay. It's not raining right now. Mm-hmm. We only got a couple hours to go before we hit the mystery barbecue, so we could be all good.
1: Oh, we'll be fine. Come on.
0: We'll be fine.
2: Be positive.
0: Like we don't barbecue in the rain.
2: Come on. Come on. If you're at home, you know you step out there.
0: You barbecue in the snow.
2: Yeah.
0: You know, exactly. That's Canadian. All right. So this is the last one, and that's why it's so important to us, because we want to make sure we say goodbye to everyone for another season. We want to give away another barbecue. We've got a Broil King barbecue giveaway later on today from United Lumber Home Hardware. And, yeah, of course, we got food from Chris's No Frills that we like to serve up. So last go around with a mystery barbecue. We don't know where we are. Mm-hmm. We'll find out. Couple hours, be listening to the Legendary Lunch with Tim Weston, and he'll let you
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0: Right, 95 Cage the Elephant, 30 minutes of nonstop rock. Foreigner, Glorious Sons, Peter Gabriel, one of my favorite songs, Salisbury Hill, Climbing Up Salisbury Hill, which is something he did when he was a kid, apparently. And it was the first song out of the gate for him in his solo career. And that's what he thought it was going on his own was an incredibly difficult task. And he compared the two. Bank of Canada interest rate decision coming this week, Wednesday, apparently. So fingers are crossed that the rates don't go up. GDP was really good in the last quarter. So we're looking not so bad economically, despite what people south of us want to try and do to us. We're doing okay. So fingers crossed that the Bank of Canada interest rate stays the same. On the way, Led Zeppelin, Lazies, and the Rock 95 Mystery Barbecue, final destination on the way.
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1: Yeah, that's right. Counting Crows, Rock 95, Mr. Jones, 1039. And a Monday on the go, and we've got some rain in the forecast. 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Showers today, 23 degrees. Could be a thunderstorm today, tonight. Overnight as well, 19 degrees in showers tonight, and then 26 degrees, sun cloud, and 40% chance of showers tomorrow, then 27 degrees on Wednesday, and a chance of showers Wednesday as well. There is clearing towards the long weekend, though. It is the long weekend this weekend coming up. 19 degrees now at Rock 95.
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shaking, hands are shaking, bugs are crawling all over me. 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

0: Rock 95, BTO, and hey you, 1049, Tim Weston. We'll get into 30 minutes of nonstop rock. We've got a week that is, I always kind of enjoy and kind of dislike this week before the Labor Day long weekend because it's kind of exciting. We get the Rock 95 Top 500 that's on the way. We get to count down the best songs as voted by you in order from 500 to number one all weekend long. So that's a great thing to look forward to. And the trepidation is that it is the final long weekend of the summer, but let's hope we have an amazing fall season as we get into September. Today is the final day of August. So let's make the most of it. 30 minutes of nonstop rock on the way, including AC/DC and The Hip.
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0: Rock 95, Nickelback, in 30 minutes of Rock Nonstop, and Tim Weston on a Monday. Junkhouse and Shine, Billy Squire, The Wild High, Free Lunch coming up in about 40 minutes. Time will announce where the Rock 95 Morning Crew is going to be, and you can get yourself in not only for a free lunch, but that final Canadian-made Broil King barbecue we're going to be giving away today as well. So that information is going to be in your near future, and so is Pearl Jam.
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0: Kings of Leon, Rock 95. If you remember the cast of The Sandlot, which is kind of a classic film, they all have reunited. It's a comedy series called Dugout Dads, by the way, in case it's something that you want to investigate if you have fond memories of The Sandlot. 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Looks like we've got some rain in the forecast. And it's going to be a little wet today. There's also a chance of a thunderstorm. 23 degrees today, 19 overnight, with, again, some more showers. 26 degrees, sun, cloud, and rain tomorrow. And then cloud and rain and 27 Wednesday. 19 now in Barrie at Rock 95.
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0: Rock 95 has Theory of a Dead Man, and since you've been gone, it's Tim Weston. Rock 95 Morning Crew is out there. They are way out there doing the Rock 95 Mystery Barbecue today. Going to hear from them in a few minutes' time for free lunch, courtesy of Joe's No Frills and Rock 95. Journey's on the way.
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1: It's the final Mystery Barbecue of the summer. Sad to say, but it is true, and we're wrapping it up at Centennial Beach, so come on by and see us and get yourself some free lunch. We got a hot dog, we got a drink, we got pop for you as well from Chris's No Frills, and a chance, a final chance to win that barbecue from United Lumber Home Hardware, the beautiful Broil King Barbecue that we've given away so many throughout the course of the summer. Thanks to everybody that's come out and taken part of the Mystery Barbecue, whether you did it once or twice or every single one of them. We appreciate you. Come on by and take part in the last one if you can. Centennial Beach, we are here serving up the food for the Mystery Barbecue right now.
0: It's 12:01, Rock 95 News Time, brought to you by Iron Skillet and Barry, Collingwood, Wasaga Beach, ironskillet.ca. As we say good afternoon to Ian McLennan.
2: Good afternoon. Here's what Barry's talking about. A 50-year-old man is facing charges in a human trafficking investigation by Barrie Police. In June, police say they received information that a Barrie man was recruiting females to provide sexual services for an escort service out of his residence. Online ads for sexual services linked to the accused were identified by investigators. On August 12th, police executed a search warrant in relation to the case at a Springwater Township address. 50-year-old Michael Brocklebank is facing several human trafficking offenses as well as a charge of assault and failing to comply with a probation order. Investigators believe there may be more victims. Three youths, two 16-year-olds and a 15-year-old have been charged in an assault investigation in Midland. OPP say officers responded to a report of an assault last night at a convenience store on Midland Avenue. Police say when they got there, a 17-year-old male reported he had been assaulted. The teen suffered minor injuries. Two of the teens have each been charged with possession of a weapon for a dangerous purpose. 16-year-old facing two assault-related charges, a weapons offense, and one count of breach of recognizance. The accused are all from Midland. Voting is underway in three federal by-elections today, including the Toronto riding of Beaches East York. There's also a race in rural Quebec and in BC. Rona's Home Sweet Home campaign is back among its projects across the country this year, raising funds for two organizations in Barrie, the Women and Children's Center and Loft Community Services. Donations can be made in store or online at rona.ca until October the 12th. Got a scoop? We're listening. Send your news tip to the Barrie 360 text line 705-797-1111. Barrie Colts GM Marty Williamson likes what he's seen in the first week of training camp, told Barrie 360. He thinks it's a group that can play hard every night. Top prospect Lucas Matheson turned heads with three goals and 5 points in two exhibition games. And preseason tonight, the Colts play the Wolves in King City. Day off for the Blue Jays ahead of a must-win series against the Guardians, and that series begins tomorrow night. The Jays are a game and a half back of Cleveland for the final wildcard spot in the American League. A lot of raindrops today, the forecast in 30.
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2: Showers and chance of a thunderstorm, 20 to 30 millimeters, high 23, humidex 29. Showers and chance of a thunderstorm tapering off this evening, stays gray overnight, low 19. Tomorrow, chance of showers in the morning, otherwise some sun, some cloud, high 26 and a humidex at 34. It's 19 in Barrie. For updates all day long, follow us on Blue Sky and X at Barrie 360 or online at Barrie360.com.
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0: Rock 95, that's Van Morrison on the Legendary Lunch and the Rock 95 Morning Crew. 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

Could use that in a few spots today, too. That's Steppenwolf on the Legendary Lunch on Rock 95. We have Highway 11 northbound, Line 14. That is closed there. And the ramp at Line 15 in Oro Medonte is closed as well. There's a collision investigation going on there. Someone said there were some hydro wires down in that area, too. So Highway 11 northbound, Line 14 basically is where the problem is. You're going to want to avoid going that way. And it looks like it's pretty slow through the city of Barrie as well. Happy birthday to Glenn Tilbrook. Who's he? British singer and guitarist Glenn Tilbrook, a founding member of this band on the Legendary Lunch, Squeeze.

0: way. Otherwise, there'll be a new phone in my future. 1222, good to have you along. Bob Seger's on the way. It's the spirit of 1976 and a classic throwback in a minute.
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12: All this week, the classic albums of 1976, part two, starring albums out in April, May, and June of 76. It was that April when Bob Seger delivered one of rock's finest double live albums ever. And so when we talked, I asked Bob Seger to reflect upon the record's role in his career.
13: Bob, in terms of live records, there were about a handful in the 70s, I think, that really served to propel artists into a whole new level of notoriety. Frampton Comes Alive comes to mind.
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13: I must have played Nutbush City Limits and Get Out of Denver and Turn the Page 1,000 times. What did the album do for you?
14: Oh, it was huge. You know, it came out, and then 6 months later, Night Moves came out, and 6 months after that, we had 2 platinum records, so it really propelled us. We had a lot of stuff to do live, which was great. You know, we had the stuff from Night Moves and the stuff from Live Bullet, and had a headlining set right off the bat. You know, so it was really, really good for us. And I've just heard down through the years so many people say, you know, I love to drive and listen to that record.
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0: Lots of happy moments for Rush these days. 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Good to have you along from the Rock 95 Weather Center. 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Showers in 23 degrees today. Could be a thunderstorm along the way today or tonight overnight. 19 tonight with the showers. 26 sun cloud and rain on the way for tomorrow. Cloud and rain and 27 on the way for Wednesday. 19 degrees right now in Barrie and at Rock 95. An earlier problem on Highway 11 northbound closed at Line 14 in Oro. Line 11 northbound ramp at Line 15 on Oro is closed. There's a collision accident investigation going on currently.
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The lake is Ontario. 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Glorious Suns on Rock 95.

0: Right 95 with Papa Roach, Wake Up Calling, Def Leppard, Gloria's Sons, America's Horse with No Name. And Red Hot Chili Peppers back in the set too. Jackpot, Radio 705-721 Rock. How much is Lotomax tomorrow night? I need to know that number, and then I'll reward you with $100 in tickets for an upcoming draw for caller number 9 or better. And it is a Monday, so we'll get through it together. Great afternoon of rock ahead, including classic Stones, well, new Stones, classic White Stripes, and Triumph all ahead.
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What is the Boom Supersonic Overture? Tell you about it coming up. It's pretty revolutionary, and it's in the near future. Rolling Stones first on Rock 95.

0: Rock 95, the Kenny Wayne Shepherd Band and Blue on Black. I just got a notice a few minutes ago about this Blue Rodeo show that's coming to the Key to Bala, by the way, in October. They're going to be here for two nights, October 9th and 10th. And that should be a pretty good one. So listen in for your chance to win passes to go see them live in concert. Good to have you here. 135, it's Tim Weston from the Rock 95 Weather Center. 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Showers and 23 degrees today. Could be a thunderstorm today or tonight overnight and 19 degrees overnight. 26 degrees, sun, cloud, and rain for tomorrow, Wednesday. Cloudy and rainy and 27 degrees. 19 now in Barrie at Rock 95.
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0: Rock 95 with Triumphs laid on the line, White Stripes and Seven Nation Army, and Tim Weston here. What is the Boom Supersonic Overture? It is a supersonic jet that can fly from New York to London 3.5 hours, like the Concorde used to do, right? Said to be weeks away from its first test flight, so we'll wait and see and let you know how it goes. Billy Joel is going to launch us into 30 minutes of rock nonstop in just a moment.
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0: Right 95 Aerosmith featuring Youngblood and 30 minutes of nonstop rock and Tim Weston on a Monday. Here we go. The final day of August 2026. It's all done. This is it. That's all they wrote. Tomorrow we turn the page of the calendar. If you still use one of those ones that you get from the city, put on the that you put on the fridge with all the recycling on it. Or on your phone, it will just switch automatically, which is kind of sad in its own way, right? You don't have to do anything. Don't have to lift a finger. It just turns automatically now. September the 1st, already tomorrow. Let's see. We got a great afternoon of rock ahead, including a chance. Now, Tammy got in a few minutes ago for the Jackpot Radio. I've got Rock 95 Rock Paper Scissors Invitational 2026. A chance to get involved in that coming up in minutes' time. 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

0: 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Hi, Rock 95. Who do I have?
1: This is Josh.
0: Hey, Josh. What's going on?
1: Oh, not much.
0: Got a good Monday going?
1: Just missed all the rain, so yeah.
0: That's good. Well, hopefully it won't rain on September 18th when you're going for the Rock, Paper, Scissors Invitational.
1: That's awesome.
0: Congratulations. More chances coming your way today, too. Listen in for the cue to call at any time. There is rainfall advisories kind of in effect right now. Showers, embedded thunderstorms today. 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So showers today in 23 degrees, 19 overnight in showers, 26 degrees tomorrow. They're talking again a chance of showers, but we'll see some sunshine, too. Wednesday, no sun and 27 in rain. 19 degrees right now at Rock 95. 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

0: Royal King Barbecue to be given away as part of the Rock 95 Mystery Barbecue Series is coming up to be announced after 3 o'clock today. Thanks to everybody who came out and enjoyed free lunches all summer long on Mondays for the Rock 95 Mystery Barbecue as we begin to enter a new season, and the Rock 95 Top 500 Countdown is getting closer than ever. 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Along the bottom, near a little further down, too, you'll see rainfall advisories that are going to be in play, it looks like, for the rest of the afternoon with McCulley. Have a great Monday.
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Finger 11 Together Right plus Supertramp's Bloody Well Right. 30 minutes commercial free on Rock 95. Starting the work week countdown to quitting time with a chip on our shoulder. The last day of August, the final Rock 95 mystery barbecue, which means going to give away the final Broil King barbecue from United Lumber Home Hardware coming up this afternoon. Plus a ton of other winning on the way. It's the free stuff destination. The first day of the final week, symbolically of a certain season. She Talks to Angels and the Black Crows continues a 30-minute free ride on Rock 95 and the Drive Home Show.

0: Sweet Child of Mine from Guns N' Roses, Barry's Rock Station, Rock 95. Welcome to the drive home. I'm McCully. Special weather statement for heavy rain this afternoon into tonight. Mother Nature sure is playing into the numbers in the calendar. It is the last day of August, kicking off this final week of summer vacation for the wee ones. But for those that need reminding, there's still 3 full weeks of summer to enjoy. Although the countdown to the Labor Day long weekend has begun, it's the Rock 95 Top 500 Countdown, plus all the winning and reveals concerning the Rock 95 birthday bash coming up this weekend. Now, this afternoon, we have got that final barbecue from United Lumber Home Hardware after the final mystery barbecue today. We've also got more rock, paper, scissors qualifying. Tickets to Anarchy and Angus Live Pro Wrestling in Simcoe County, September 26th. Lottery tickets, and since it was just announced, Blue Rodeo bonus shows at the Key to Bala. We are going to beat the box office with some free tickets coming up this afternoon. It is a jam-packed show. It pays to listen to Rock 95. Let's find out what's happening in traffic. Here's Brenda Devine.
1: Good afternoon, McCully. Already busy drive out there. Northbound 404 from approaching Bloomington up through Van Dorf. Northbound 400 from Finch as you travel up through Langstaff. And then from Highway 9 up through Canal Road. Southbound 489 down through the 11th line slow. And already heavy on the southbound Highway 50 down in Major McKenzie. Through Barry, northbound side is looking good on Highway 400. But southbound, expect a delay from approaching Duckworth as you make your way down to just south of Essa. We've got construction slowing your drive down through there. To the north of us, the 400 is good. Highway 11, good all the way up to past Severn Bridge. Then you've got that construction delay from Rainbow Circle through Kilworthy, southbound as you make your way down through Gravenhurst. 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I'm Brenda Devine. More traffic in minutes on Rock 95.
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3: Oh, Canada, call it bonus

Bala opportunities. Just announced this morning, we've got two shows from Blue Rodeo coming up in October. 9th and 10th, Kida Bala, Blue Rodeo Live in concert. Tickets go on sale this Friday, but we will beat the box office coming up before 4 o'clock this afternoon. Some say the Kida Bala shuts down over the Labor Day long weekend, which is coming, but we are bringing you some bonus Bala with Blue Rodeo. And we're celebrating the 2 days in October with 5 days in May. You know what? 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It's the Canadian Showcase on Rock 95.

0: Celebrating two upcoming dates at the Key to Bala in October, 5 days in May from Blue Rodeo on the Canadian Showcase. Barrie's Rock Station, Rock 95, just announced Key to Bala. We're going to hook you up with free tickets all this week, and serendipitous timing after Blue Rodeo brought 16,000 together over the weekend at RBC Amphitheater. Could probably call the Guinness Book of World Records to say the largest gathering and loudest shouting of the words Lake Ontario in history. Rock 95, who's this?
1: This is Larry.
0: Larry, where are you calling from?
1: Wasaga Beach today.
0: It's a little soggy at the beach.
1: It is indeed.
0: Have you been to the Key to Bala before?
1: Not in such a long time.
0: You're overdue for a return.
1: Am I ever?
0: Have you seen Blue Rodeo live before?
1: Love it. Just love the rodeo. They're great.
0: Combine those two, Key to Bala, Blue Rodeo, and now combine yourself. You got two free tickets.
1: That's amazing. Really appreciate it.
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2: Hi, McCulley. Northbound 404 traffic approaching Bloomington up through Van Dorf. You're clear north of there. Southbound traffic from Finch right down to the Don Valley Parkway. As you make your way on Highway 400, also seeing that slow spot southbound from Shepherd as you make your way down to Highway 401. And then you've got the traffic northbound, volume with construction from Highway 7 as you make your way up to just north of Rutherford. Highway 9 up through Canal Road, southbound Highway 400 from Highway 89 down through the 11th line. And then southbound here in Barrie, construction delay are really slowing up in spots anywhere from approaching Duckworth as you make your way down towards Dunlop, and to the north of us as well, that construction back on Highway 11 northbound Rainbow Circle through Kilworthy, southbound as you make your way down through Gravenhurst. Tandoori, curries, and more. 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I'm Brenda Devine. 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

0: Jody's Rock Station, Rock 95. That's High Ground from Bad Child, Creed's One. Before that, it is The Drive Home with McCulley, and I'm no passenger princess. Got lots to give you for your tuning in this afternoon. One thing I don't have, sorry, Graham, who just messaged us, I don't have hints to who's coming to the Rock 95 birthday bash because I don't even know. We're going to find out together on the Friday of this coming Labor Day long weekend when the morning crew reveal all. But what you can do now till then is cast your vote. Dictate the top 500 countdown. The soundtrack to the Labor Day long weekend is in your hands. 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Special weather statements for heavy rain this afternoon into this evening. We're going to see rain and then a low of 19 overnight. It'll be a cloudy day tomorrow. Just a small chance of rain, so mostly cloudy. Sunshine in the afternoon tomorrow. A high of 26 is going to feel like 34 with the Humidex. Right now, it's 19 in Barrie. Checking in with Brenda Devine once again for what's happening in traffic.
1: Good afternoon, McCulley. Routes are starting to build slowly. Northbound Highway 404, there's a little bit of traffic now. Steeles up to just north of it. And then through that construction area approaching Bloomington up through Van Dorf. Highway 400 southbound starting to slow down from Shepherd down to the 401. Northbound side building from Highway 7 up through Langstaff to approaching Major McKenzie. And then some traffic approaching Highway 9 up through Canal Road. Seeing it slow southbound Highway 400 from Highway 89 down through that 11th line. As you make your way through Barrie, northbound 400 is building, but still moving along at the limit. Southbound side, though, you've got construction delay from approaching Duckworth as you make your way down past Dunlop. If you are traveling to the north of us, Highway 11 northbound Rainbow Circle through Kilworthy, southbound through Gravenhurst, Highway 11 construction. 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

0: Coming up after 4 o'clock, we'll make the call to give away a barbecue, and you'll hear the cue to call me for the Rock, Paper, Scissors Invitational. Brenda, what's going on in traffic?
1: Good afternoon. Traffic starting to build on that northbound Highway 404, Highway 7 to Major McKenzie, approaching Bloomington up through Van Dorf, and southbound from French down to the DVP. Highway 400, it slows from Highway 7 up to Rutherford, and then more traffic from just past Lloydtown right through to Canal Road. Seeing some traffic southbound from the 5th line down through Canal Road, and southbound as well from Highway 89 traveling down through the 11th line. Still looking good on 27, Highway 50 southbound down to Major McKenzie. It's already backing up, and up here in Barrie as well. Northbound 400 busy but moving along well, but southbound from Duckworth as you make your way down towards Esso, you've got that delay through there, and then you've got that construction delay. Highway 11 northbound Rainbow Circle through Kilworthy, and better through Great Nurse, but still some traffic on the north and southbound side with construction. 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More traffic in minutes on Rock 95.
0: It's 4 o'clock and time for Barrie 360 News. Good afternoon, Ian McLennan.
2: Good afternoon. Here's what Barrie's talking about. An Ontario judge has temporarily paused the Ford government's new bail rules, requiring people released on bail to provide a cash deposit. The Canadian Civil Liberties Association and Criminal Lawyers Association argue that the rules interfere with the federal jurisdiction and charter rights. The judge found the group showed the new requirements could cause irreparable harm if allowed to continue. The injunction will remain in place while a broader constitutional challenge is heard. Ontario's Attorney General has not commented on the ruling. A 50-year-old Barrie man is facing multiple charges following a human trafficking investigation. Barrie police say they received information in June that a man was recruiting females to provide sexual services for an escort operation out of his residence. Investigators later found online ads for sexual services linked to the accused. A search warrant was executed August 12th at a Springwater property. Police say Michael Brocklebank was arrested in Mississauga. Charges include trafficking in persons. Police have released his name and photos, saying they believe there may be more victims, and we've got more info at Barrie360.com. There are three federal by-elections today. The Toronto riding of Beaches, East York, and one in Vancouver are seen as safe Liberal seats, while the Conservatives will try to retain a rural Quebec riding. The Liberals need to win 2 out of 3 to maintain a majority government. Innisfil launching a new way for residents to get involved in their community. Service ballots let people submit their interests, skills, and availability for volunteer and civic opportunities. That could include town committees, events, advisory groups, and more. And we have more information at Barrie360.com. Two metal-detecting hobbyists in New York have reunited a woman with a class ring she lost 28 years ago. The men found the high school ring of 1988 while treasure hunting at a lake. They posted photos online, hoping to find the owner. That didn't work, so they contacted the high school, and the secretary identified the owner as a former classmate. Your Eyes on the Street could be our next headline. Text your tip to 705-797-1111. The Blue Jays open a 3-game series in Cleveland tomorrow night. The Jays are a game and a half back of the Guardians for the final wild card spot. In the Canadian Baseball League, the Barrie BayCats play Guelph in a wild card play-in tomorrow night. The winner goes on to the semifinals. The loser, done for the season. That game is being played in Guelph. Still some showers, maybe some thunder. The forecast in 30.
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2: Showers and chance of a thunderstorm. Now that risk becomes more scattered through the overnight. Low only 19. Tomorrow cloudy. Slight chance of showers and a storm in the morning. Otherwise, sun and cloud and 26 and Humidex 34. 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

The wild high still holding on. That's dedicated to everybody who is still in summer mode. Barry's Rock Station, Rock 95. Ramble On from Zeppelin there, too. Another summer patio party this Thursday. The final Rock 95 patio prowl is back at Malone's. Summer's still here for three whole weeks, so see you there at Malone's. The final Rock 95 mystery barbecue earlier today gave away 95 free lunches. And we will give away a Broil King barbecue next. You've got another free thing coming. Keep your phones on. Here's Judas Priest on Rock 95.

0: Valley's Rock Station, Rock 95, Odds, Someone Who's Cool, plus Judas Priest on the drive home. It's 420. And perhaps you got some munchies kicking in, but if you headed around noontime, hopefully the Rock 95 Mystery Barbecue helped you out. 95 free lunches, the final Rock 95 Mystery Barbecue of the season. Thanks to everybody for coming out week after week. Of course, we've got one last order of business, and that is to make the draw for the United Lumber Home Hardware Broil King Barbecue. On top of all the free food, Chris's no frills. This week and final winner, James Wood of Innisfil. Oh, well, let's have some fun. Hopefully we get an answer, and yes, the last call.
1: Hello.
0: Hi, is this James Wood?
1: It is James Wood.
0: The James Woods? Oh my God, it's an honor to talk to you.
1: Well, it's good to talk to you as well.
0: Heard that you had a cottage up in Muskoka. I had no idea you also lived in Innisfil so close. I am a huge fan of your movies mostly, but when your cameo on The Simpsons was also hilarious back in the day.
1: Oh, that's James Woods, not James Wood. I'm Wood, no S on here.
0: Oh my God, I'm so sorry.
1: Yeah, well, you know, I'm sure he gets a lot of calls thinking, hey, James Wood.
0: Do you get this often?
1: Occasionally, but not on the phone by Rock 95 or anybody else.
0: Oh my God, I am so sorry to bug you and waste your time. I thought, because he has a cottage in Muskoka, I thought he might have lived locally.
1: I don't have a cottage in Muskoka.
0: Oh, and you're not an actor?
1: Not an actor.
0: Oh man, I am so sorry. I do know the one thing you have is a new barbecue.
1: Hey, well, that's better than James Woods. He doesn't have a new barbecue.
0: That's right. Screw you, James Woods. We got James Wood of Innisfil, new Broil King Barbecue on top of the free lunch you had earlier today. Congratulations.
1: Oh, well, thank you very much. And awesome Rock 95. Great station.
0: It's been an honor to give you 95 free lunches every week with the Mystery Barbecue. Look for that to return next year. Let's find out what's happening in traffic. 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
2: Good afternoon, McCauley. Already busy drive out there. Northbound 404 from approaching Bloomington up to Van Dorf. Northbound 400 from Finch as you travel up through Langstaff. And then from Highway 9 up through Canal Road. Southbound 489 down through the 11th line slow. And already heavy on the southbound Highway 50 down to Major McKenzie. Through Barrie, northbound side is looking good on Highway 400. But southbound, expect a delay from approaching Duckworth as you make your way down to just south of Essa. We've got construction slowing your drive down through there. To the north of us, 400 is good. Highway 11, good all the way up to past Severn Bridge. Then you've got that construction delay from Rainbow Circle through Kilworthy, southbound as you make your way down through Gravenhurst. 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I'm Brenda Devine. 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

Nirvana, About a Girl, plus Boy Golden Suffer. It's Barry's Rock Station, Rock 95. Got a bit of a rant coming up next. I'm shocked that something is still a thing that shouldn't be a top priority. It might ruffle some feathers after Trooper, Boys in the Bright White Sports Car, Rock 95.

0: Calgary's Rock Station, Rock 95, the Monday drive home with McCully. Might have a case of the Mondays. Did you feel anger over the weekend about the renaming of Lake Ontario? Did you find yourself yelling or typing the line in all caps? It will always be Lake Ontario. Because getting that worked up, kind of exactly the plan. You know, we got a certain world leader who is an internet troll, and the number one objective of internet trolls is to get reactions. So a lot of people are playing right into the plan. Did you see this tech company change their map? Did you see this one retracted it? We need to boycott this company. When my two-year-old purposely gives something the wrong name for a laugh, you know what I do? I go, okay, bud, thumbs up, and then I move on. The reaction and distraction from the real issues, all part of this divisive plan, keeping people riled up about the wrong things. Like, look, gas has crept back up. Huge. Kids are going back to school. I am struggling with the groceries, man. And like, are the schools funded appropriately for the year? Anything being done to fix health care? That's a problem. I'm all for Canadian pride and Canadian unity, but what some people name a lake on a fake map that doesn't mean anything just for ego's sake, zero effect on me. Those other issues have an effect on me. 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Special weather statement for heavy rain this afternoon into this evening. We're expecting rain overnight, a low of 19, so it's going to kind of stay sticky and humid and get even warmer tomorrow. Cloudy in the morning, a little sun in the afternoon, and a high 26 will feel like 34 with the humidex. We're up to 20 right now in Barrie. 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Make the moment more memorable. Brendan Devine.
1: Hey, the McCully northbound Highway 404. Really not looking too bad until you get up to approaching Bloomington. You've got that construction zone from that area as you travel up to Van Dorp. Southbound's a little bit tight, approaching Finch down to the DVP. Southbound 400 from just south of Finch down to the 401. You're on the brakes. And then on the northbound side, you've got heavy volume from Highway 7 as you make your way up towards Rutherford. More traffic from Lloydtown up through Canal Road, a little bit approaching 88 and a little bit north of Highway 88. Mostly good, though, until you get up to towards Barrie. Although if you're traveling the northbound 400 through Barrie, it's busy, but still moving along at the limit. The southbound side is heavy from Duckworth as you make your way down towards Essa. Highway 12 approaching Memorial over towards Highway 11 is slow. You've got northbound Highway 11 as well from Rainbow Circle through Kilworthy, and southbound Highway 11 through Gravenhurst. A construction delay as well. 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I'm Brenda Devine. More traffic in minutes on Rock 95.
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0: In 18 days at the Canadian Brewhouse, someone's going to win $2,500 because the athletic event of the year is back. The Rock 95 Rock Paper Scissors Invitational. Who's this?
1: It's Kale.
0: Kale, where are you calling from?
1: Barrie.
0: Are you persistent in life usually?
1: Yeah.
0: What number caller were you earlier?
1: 4.
0: Well, the math worked out because now you're 9.
1: Nice.
0: You're coming to the Rock, Paper, Scissors Invitational. Do you use rock, paper, scissors in your life?
1: Yeah, I do once in a while.
0: All right, let's play right now. Rock, paper, scissors, shoot.
1: Rock.
0: You beat my scissors. Looks like you're ready to go.
1: All right, awesome.
0: Let's check in with Brenna Devine for what's happening in traffic.
2: Good afternoon. Traffic is slow southbound Highway 404 from approaching Finch right down onto the DVP. Northbound side, some traffic through 16th Avenue as you make your way up towards Major McKenzie. And then from just past Stouffville Road up through Van Dorf, Highway 400 is tight from Shepherd south down to the 401. Northbound traffic 7 up through Langstaff. And then from around Lloydtown, it looks like up through Canal Road, it does pick up once you do get past there. Looking at a busy drive of the 400 traveling through Barrie. Not so much northbound, but southbound from Duckworth as you travel down towards Essa and to the north of us as well. You've got northbound Highway 11 from Rainbow Circle through Kilworthy and southbound Highway 11 through Graveners. Both of those because of construction. 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I'm Brenda Devine. 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
4: We went to the Barrie Fair.
5: Barrie Fair. Have you guys ever been to the Barrie Fair?
4: I've been to the Barrie Fair. Yeah.
5: I loved it. This is exactly what I want in a fair. We walk into this covered area, and you tell me, this is such a fair activity. They had all the vegetables lined up for the vegetable competition.
4: Oh, yeah. Nice. Yeah.
5: Smallest tomato.
4: Biggest eggplant.
5: Yeah.
4: Largest zucchini.
5: I loved it. That was hilarious to look at. That's such a fair thing. And then in the corner, they had like the quilt area. And there's all the quilts that people have submitted. And they have all the ribbons on it. You know, everything's been decided already when I was there.
4: People that enter these things, they take it seriously.
6: They very much do.
5: As they should. Yeah. I thought it was very cool.
4: They're going for it.
5: We went over to the petting zoo. They had a bunch of animals there, right? Livestock.
4: I saw the chickens.
5: Yeah, chickens. Yeah. They had, I want to say emus. Yeah, something like that. They had all the cattle, so they had cows there. Showed my girlfriend what a cow pie is.
6: Right.
5: You know, you see those. They had them all set up on the side.
4: Isn't that poop?
5: Yeah.
6: Okay. Yeah, it's
7: cow pie. What's this way?
4: What a date.
7: That's what the cow pie looks like.
6: You know, I show her a good time.
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0: We've got free tickets and a big announcement about pro wrestling action in Angus coming up after 5. Right now, a check of traffic with Brenda.
1: Good afternoon. Traffic slows southbound 404 approaching Finch down to the DVP. Northbound side a little bit between 16th Avenue and Major McKenzie, and still heavy approaching Bloomington up through Van Dorf. Highway 400 is slow southbound Shepherd to the 401. Northbound Highway 7 through Langstaff and Rutherford, and then from Lloydtown as you make your way up through Canal Road. Traveling up through Barrie is a little bit of traffic now northbound through Essa, southbound from approaching Duckworth down towards Essa, and then a pretty decent drive north of us. You've got that construction delay northbound Highway 11, Rainbow Circle through Kilworthy, and southbound through Gravenhurst. Evergreen Sodding to site grading to removal of your old turf to installation and hydro seeding of a new lawn. Evergreensodding.com. They're laying down the lawn. I'm Brenda Devine. More traffic in minutes on Rock 95.
0: It's quitting time, and it's time for Barrie 360 News, brought to you by GD Coats, the original used car superstore, 425 Dunlop Street West in Barrie. Here's Ian McLennan.
2: Good afternoon. Here's what Barrie's talking about. The province's attorney general has yet to comment on a ruling today that has put Ontario's new cash bail system on hold as a judge considers a constitutional challenge. The Canadian Civil Liberties Association and Criminal Lawyers Association won an injunction arguing the new rules could make bail harder to get for people who can't afford a cash deposit or find a surety with the money. The new rules took effect this month. People granted bail had to provide a cash deposit within 2 business days. The judge says there could be irreparable harm if the new system stays in place. So for now, we've got the old system and it will remain. A 50-year-old Barrie man facing multiple charges following a human trafficking investigation. Barrie police say they learned in June that a man was recruiting females to provide sexual services for an escort operation out of a residence. Officers executed a search warrant at a Springwater home earlier this month. Police say Michael Brocklebank was arrested yesterday in Mississauga. He's facing multiple human trafficking charges, also charged with failing to comply with probation. Investigators believe there may be other victims. 3 youths are facing charges after a reported assault at a convenience store in Midland. OBP called to a store on Midland Avenue last night. Police say a 17-year-old boy was assaulted, suffered minor injuries. Investigators say a weapon was involved. The 16-year-old from Midland facing 4 charges, including assault with a weapon and breach of recognizance. 2 other Midland youths, ages 15 and 16, each charged with possession of a weapon for a dangerous purpose. OHL preseason tonight. Barrie Colts are playing Sudbury in King City. More showers and storms, the forecast in 30.
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2: Showers and chance of a thunderstorm. Now that risk becomes more scattered through the overnight. Low only 19. Tomorrow cloudy. Slight chance of showers and a storm in the morning. Otherwise, sun and cloud and 26 and Humidex 34. 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For updates all day long, follow us on Blue Sky and X at Barrie 360 or online at Barrie360.com.
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0: helping you get out from underneath the boss's thumb on a Monday afternoon. 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
2: Ooh, not sure if it was a social media drop or a website. 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
5: Hi there, McCulley. Northbound Highway 404, traffic Highway 7 to Major McKenzie, approaching Bloomington through Van Dorf, and southbound 404, just slow from Finch right down onto the Don Valley Parkway. Southbound 400, a bit of a delay as well. Shepherd down to the 401, northbound traffic Finch as you make your way up to north of Langstaff, and then more traffic from Highway 9 through Canal Road with a little bit as you make your way through the 5th line. Traveling up through Barrie, it's a little bit heavy approaching Essa, northbound 400 up to Dunlop, southbound from Bayfield down to Dunlop. I did see some heavy traffic on 12 as well from approaching Memorial over towards Highway 11 in Orillia. And then you've got northbound Highway 11 Rainbow Circle up through Kilworthy, a little bit southbound through Kilworthy Highway 11, and southbound Highway 11 through Graveners. You've got that construction delay. Tandoori Curries and More. 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I'm Brenda Devine. More traffic in minutes on Rock 95.
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Black Sabbath Paranoid, plus Time Machine from Talk on Barry's Rock Station, Rock 95. It is a fundraiser for Special Olympics, and it is family-friendly entertainment the kids will love, but make no mistake, it is anarchy. Up next, a big announcement about who's coming to Anarchy in Angus, the pro wrestling event, September 26th. 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

0: Typically contained on your Monday Drive Home show, Barry's Rock Station, Rock 95. September 26th, they'll be contained in the squared circle. The stars of Rock Solid Wrestling returning to Angus for Anarchy in Angus, a fundraiser for Special Olympics with a very special main event for the Canadian Heavyweight Championship, Scotty the Body, Anthony Darko, in a lumberjack match. That's where all the wrestlers surround the ring and they can get their licks in and toss them in and out. Also scheduled to appear, TNA and NWA wrestling star, hometown hero Crazy Steve will be at Anarchy in Angus. And yeah, Asher Benjamin will be there too, in action. Win two tickets to Anarchy in Angus. Call now, 721-ROCK. 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Special weather statement for the potential heavy rain tapering off tonight, but it'll still be wet overnight with a low 19, which is where we're at now. So it's not going to cool down, at least from where we're sitting. It'll be a cloudy start tomorrow, a little sun in the afternoon. 26 will feel like 34 with the Humidex. As mentioned, it is 19. Time to check in with Brenda Devine for traffic.
1: Good afternoon. Driving is slow southbound 404, approaching Finch down to the DVP. Northbound, some light volume from Highway 7 up through 16th Avenue or Major McKenzie and through that construction zone approaching Bloomington up to north of it. Highway 400 southbound, also heavy Shepherd to the 401. Northbound traffic from Finch through Highway 7 and Langstaff. A little bit of traffic Highway 9 up through Canal Road. And then you've got a pretty nice drive up, including through Barrie, through the split and to the north of us on the 400. Southbound, though, do expect that traffic from just past Bayfield as you make your way down towards Essa with that construction. And then there's construction Highway 11, both directions as you make your way through Kilworthy. 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I'm Brenda Devine. More traffic in minutes on Rock 95.
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0: Barry's Rock Station, Rock 95, Love Dies Young from the Foo Fighters, plus the Lazy's Too Tough to Die. It's the Monday Drive Home with McCulley. The Tough Fighters are coming. We're going to get back in the ring at Anarchy in Angus, September 26th for Special Olympics in Angus. Get your tickets at rocksolidpro.ca. The main event will be a lumberjack match. International star Crazy Steve will be there wrestling. And I heard that Craig Ross may be suiting up to rock the mic. We're giving away free tickets all this week on the show. Who's this? Hello, Rock 95.
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0: The Anarchy is moving down Highway 90 to Angus on September 26th.
1: I'm looking forward to it.
0: Anarchy in Angus, Cream of the Crop is the name of the show. So, that's taken from a very famous Macho Man Randy Savage promo. The Cream of the Crop! So, I need you to give me your best Macho Man Randy Savage. You might need a throat lozenge when you're done.
1: Yeah, that's the problem. My throat's already sore from work.
2: Oh, Hulk, I'm gonna get you!
0: That was intimidating. Authentic Macho Man.
1: Oh, we know how much he loved the Hulk, especially whenever the Hulk looked at Elizabeth.
0: Oh, yes. You got Casey Spinelli to look at as part of the Stars of Rock Solid Wrestling. Two tickets to Anarchy and Angus are yours. Congratulations.
1: Thank you very much. My daughter's going to love it.
0: Get your lozenges in now and practice your impression. We've got the tickets all this week. Right now, Brenda, what are you seeing in traffic?
3: Hey there, McCulley. Northbound Highway 404, some traffic Highway 7 and Major McKenzie approaching Bloomington up to Van Dorf. Southbound 404 is heavy approaching Finch onto the Don Valley Parkway. Southbound 400, also heavy Shepherd down to the 401. Northbound side, Finch, as you make your way up through Canada's Wonderland. And then you have a nice drive from that point, both directions, all the way up in through Barrie. There's some traffic southbound on the 400 approaching Dunlop. Other than that, you've got a nice drive north of us. Highway 11 looks good, except for up through Kilworthy, that ongoing construction delay both directions. You have smoke and carbon monoxide detectors, but radon has no smell, color, or warning. The only way to know is to test. Learn more at OntarioRadonServices.com. I'm Brenda Devine. More traffic in minutes on Rock 95.
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0: The winning continues after 6 o'clock. We've got $100 in Lotto Max tickets up for grabs right now. Brenda, what are you seeing in traffic?
1: Good evening. A pretty decent drive out there this evening. There is some traffic northbound Highway 404 from just north of Highway 7 to approaching Major McKenzie and Bloomington up through Van Dorf. Southbound is still slow from Finch down onto the DVP. Southbound 400 also still a tight spot from Shepherd down to the 401. A little bit of traffic northbound through Finch and then again from Highway 7 up to approaching Rutherford. And then you're pretty much good to go anywhere north of there. Both directions on the 400, Highway 11, Highway 27, all those routes are clear. If you're heading through Barrie, you've got a smooth drive through the split and to the north of us. The 400 is good. Highway 11 good between Barrie and Orillia. North of Severn Bridge, both directions through Kilworthy, though. There is that delay with that ongoing construction. Get ready for fall driving at Great Canadian Oil Change on Dunlop. 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I'm Brenda Devine. More traffic in minutes on Rock 95.
0: And 6 o'clock, time once again for Barrie 360 News. Good evening, Ian McLennan.
2: Good evening. Here's what Barrie's talking about. An Ontario judge has temporarily paused the Ford government's new bail rules, requiring people released on bail to provide a cash deposit. The Canadian Civil Liberties Association and Criminal Lawyers Association argue the rules interfere with federal jurisdiction and charter rights. The judge found the group showed the new requirements could cause irreparable harm if allowed to continue. The injunction will remain in place while a broader constitutional challenge is heard. A 50-year-old Barrie man is facing multiple charges following a human trafficking investigation. Barrie police say they received information in June that a man was recruiting females to provide sexual services for an escort operation out of a residence. Investigators later found online ads for sexual services linked to the accused. A search warrant was executed August 12th at a property in Springwater. Police say Michael Brocklebank was arrested in Mississauga yesterday. Charges include trafficking in persons and a probation violation. Police have released his name and photo and say they believe there may be more victims. There are three federal by-elections today. The Toronto riding of Beaches East York and one in BC are seen as safe Liberal seats. The Conservatives will try to hang on to a riding in rural Quebec. The Liberals need to win 2 out of 3 to maintain a majority government. Innisfil is launching a new way for residents to get involved in their community. Service ballots let people submit their interests, skills, and availability for volunteer and civic opportunities. Now, this could include town committees, events, advisory groups, or supporting youth and senior initiatives. More about the pilot project at Barrie360.com. Two metal-detecting hobbyists in New York have reunited a woman with a class ring she lost nearly 30 years ago. The men found the high school ring of 1988 while treasure hunting at a lake. They posted photos online hoping to find the owner, and that didn't work. So they contacted the high school, and the secretary identified the owner as a former classmate. Kim Rasbeck says she lost the ring during a day at the lake with friends 28 years ago. Big moment, local buzz. We want to hear it. Text us at 705-797-1111. OHL preseason tonight. The Barrie Colts play Sudbury in King City. Still got some raindrops. The forecast in 30.
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2: Showers and chance of a thunderstorm this evening and overnight. Maybe some heavier rain up through the Orillia, Midland area, Parry Sound, Muskoka. Low 19, tomorrow cloudy. Slight chance of showers and a storm in the morning, then sun and cloud. High 26 and Humidex 34. It's 20 in Barrie. For updates all day long, follow us on Blue Sky and X at Barrie360 or online at Barrie360.com.
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1: $100 in Lotto Max tickets. Up your odds at winning part of the $15 million up for grabs tomorrow with the Lotto Max jackpot. There's also $1,500,000 draws. So lots of chances to win some cash and change your life. And we're going to get you one step closer. Who's this?
2: Curtis.
1: Curtis, how do you wake up in the morning? What's your alarm?
2: The wife's.
1: Fair enough. What noise does she use?
2: It's a melody on her phone.
1: Is it like a gradual, soft, gets louder kind of thing, or is it startling?
2: Yeah. She's shaking her head, yeah.
1: Okay. Hopefully you can win the lottery and never set an alarm again. We heard Papa Roach wake up calling, and I'm thinking about what people use for alarms. So I know that there's a lot of noises that will wake you up in the dead of the night, and I'm wondering if you can name five of them in 10 seconds.
2: Thunder, the fire pager, truck going past, a dog, and a cat.
1: What specifically about the dog and cat?
2: Dog barks and their cat meows.
1: To me, it's when the cat starts making the puke noise. You're like, that gets me out of bed quicker than anything.
2: Yeah, that too.
1: Making sure that's not on the rug! Not on the rug! Curtis, you got $100 in Lotto Max tickets. Congratulations.
2: Perfect. Thank you.
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3: Good evening. Not a bad drive at all out there right now. There's a little bit of traffic on the southbound 404 from Finch down at the Don Valley Parkway. Northbound side a little bit as well. Bloomington up through Van Dorf. Highway 400 southbound Shepherd to the 401. And that's about it. There's a little bit of light traffic southbound Highway 50. It's much lighter than it normal is down towards Major McKenzie. You've got a nice drive both directions through Barrie. East and westbound 26 and 90 are good. If you're traveling the north of us, there's a little bit of traffic now on the southbound side of Highway 11 as you make your way down in it towards Severn Bridge. That is by Muskoka Road 13 and both directions through Kilworthy. 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I'm Brenda Devine. 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

Pearl Jam's Black, plus Big Rex Believer, Barry's Rock Station, Rock 95. The drive home continues, but we'll take a break and look at what's trending, the guilty pleasure gossip after Tom Cochran, Red Ryder, Boy Inside the Man.

0: Taking a look at what's trending, I'll do the scroll in so you don't have to. You probably want to take a break from scrolling through all the Lake Ontario stuff, even though it's the story that just won't go away. Blue Rodeo led a 16,000-person sing-along screaming Lake Ontario during one of their tracks at the RBC Amphitheater. They are coming to Kitabala for two dates in October. You can beat the box office and win your way to Blue Rodeo all this week. I've already ranted about this Lake Ontario story and how they want us to get upset and riled up and distracted from, you know, the real issues that impact our lives. People debating about what map service to use and which ones to boycott because of the whichever term they're using. And it's just all make-believe maps that don't actually impact your life. Here's some guilty pleasure gossip. The Lindsay Clancy murder trial still has no verdict, and they've been dismissed for the night. So they'll be back at it for day four of deliberations tomorrow. This is the woman who admitted, I'm using the quotey fingers, to killing her kids, and yet the defense were pleading not fit to be held responsible. And there's a lot of conspiracy theories online from supporters that say the husband had something to do with it. Or at the very least, the medical establishment failed this girl from overprescribing meds that mess with her mind. 3 days in, no verdict in the Lindsay Clancy case. Say that five times fast. Here's Brendan Devine with traffic.
1: Hey there, McCauley. Looking at that southbound 404, still seeing a bit of a slow spot as you travel from Finch onto the Don Valley Parkway, but you are good to go on that northbound side from the 401 right up through Woodbine and back again. Highway 400, just a little bit of traffic southbound Shepherd to the 401, and same deal on Highway 400, anywhere north of there, both directions. A nice drive, including both directions through Barrie and to the north of us. 27's in excellent shape, not really seeing any delays. You are just a little bit of traffic on southbound 50 down towards Major McKenzie. Actually, both directions through Major McKenzie and Highway 50 look a little bit slow through there right now. You're good through Barrie and to the north of us, although I did see some slow traffic on Highway 11, both directions through Kilworthy, mostly slow on the southbound side. And also did see that ramp from Highway 11 southbound onto Muskoka Road 13, that ramp is closed. Evergreen sodding to site grading to removal of your old turf to install and hydro seeding every new lawn. 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They're laying down the lawn. More traffic in minutes on Rock 95.
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0: Barry's Rock Station, Rock 95, David Wilcox, Bad Apple, Black Keys, The Night Before. Before that, it's McCulley wrapping up the drive home. Rachel is in after 7. She's got 30 minutes commercial free kicking off, plus getting back with the ex. A very interesting story that she's got on tap. 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Rain this evening, overnight down to 19 or staying at 19. Cloudy tomorrow. A small chance of rain in the morning, but a mix of sun and cloud in the afternoon. 26 will feel like 34. It's going to be a great summer day. Still 19 degrees right now. Let's get one last check of the roads. Here's Brenna Devine.
1: Good evening, McCulley. Not a bad drive out there right now. In fact, the only traffic on Highway 404 is on the southbound side as you make your way just south of Finch onto the Don Valley Parkway. Northbound side, it's clear. Highway 400, both northbound and southbound between Toronto and Barrie, in excellent shape. Not seeing any delays on County Road 4. That's Yonge Street, Highway 11. Highway 27 looks good, and there was some heavy traffic both directions on 50 through Major McKenzie. And also, there was a collision as well on Huntington, just south of Nashville Road, and that was causing a delay as well. Other than that, as you make your way through Barrie, good drive to the north of us. There's a little bit of traffic in that construction area, both directions on Highway 11 through Kilworthy. 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I'm Brenda Devine for traffic updates all day long. 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

live, and they're one of those situations where you're seeing someone get back with their ex over and over again, and you're wondering why. Tell you more after 3 Days Grace. Right now, Hinder. It's Rock 95.

0: tonight. It's Rock 95. You had some Who in your commercial-free ride. And let's talk about how sometimes you see a friend go back to their ex in a bad situation. You keep on wondering why? Because that's exactly what's happening with Zach Starkey and The Who. See, he was their drummer that was fired, rehired, and fired last summer. And they recently revealed they rehearsed with him. They have new music coming out with him. So we're just sitting back and wondering if Zach Starkey is going to be rehired and fired by The Who again. And I wonder if it's just for publicity and attention, like what I'm doing right now.
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0: Here just a few nights out for ya, including the Kita Bala wrapping up their summer September 4th and 5th with the Sam Roberts Band. 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September 21st, RBC Amphitheater's got Stained. September 25th, back at Scotiabank Arena, we got Weezer. The Lazies are at the Queen's Hotel here on Barrie on October 2nd. And October 16th, Casinorama has The Trues and Bleecker in support of Aurelia Soldiers Memorial Hospital. 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

0: Today's the new Touch, Peel, and Stand. It's Rock 95. Creed is around the corner with One Last Breath. And the top 500 countdown is coming up this weekend. And Creed actually making a few appearances. And if you're thinking, Rachel, Creed is not anywhere near the greatest rock band of all time. Or if you're like, yeah, at rock95.com, tell us what you think are the three greatest rock songs of all time, including maybe your Creed choices. 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
5: 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We need your help to stop impaired driving before it happens and when it's happening. You'll be keeping our roads safe. A message from Arrive Alive, Drive Sober, The Beer Store, and Desjardins Insurance.
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